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AFP offers

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1: 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Come out to their on-site job fair on Thursday, July 2nd from 9 to 1 for an immediate interview. AFP is hiring for maintenance, packaging, processing, and sanitation roles, and is also hiring managers and supervisors. AFP offers excellent benefits, which begin day one. 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The AFP Advanced Food Products job fair on Thursday, July 2nd from 9 to 1, 158 West Jackson Street in New Holland.
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1: 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Come out to their on-site job fair on Thursday, July 2nd from 9 to 1 for an immediate interview. AFP is hiring for maintenance, packaging, processing, and sanitation roles, and is also hiring managers and supervisors. AFP offers excellent benefits, which begin day one. 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The AFP Advanced Food Products job fair on Thursday, July 2nd from 9 to 1, 158 West Jackson Street in New Holland.
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17: It's showtime.
23: Oh, yeah. Showtime. Good morning, everybody. It is the Rich and Casey Show. My name is Rich. Please welcome to the stage my good friend and favorite radio personality, Casey Allen.
24: Good morning.
23: Good morning to you. How are you?
24: I'm doing well. How about you?
23: I'm doing good.
24: Awesome.
23: Really good. Oh, yeah.
24: Awesome sauce.
23: So... we've got tickets to give away. Casey, if you would, every line is lit. Obviously, people know Craig Morgan or Tim McGraw. Pick a number, 1, 2, 3, 4, or 5.
24: I'm going to go with 3.
23: 3 it is. Hello. Hello, line 3. Who's this? Where are you calling from?
25: This is Gary from Hanover.
23: Gary from Hanover. You are our first caller of the day. How are you, Gary?
25: I'm pretty good for not having much coffee.
23: Yeah. I know. I know how I am before I don't have coffee. This weekend, as a matter of fact, our coffee maker died.
24: Oh, no.
23: At the house. And I didn't.
25: Oh.
23: Yeah, it was terrible. And it was Saturday morning, and I went down. I made the coffee the night before. I always make the coffee the night before. And I came down, and it would light up, but it didn't make coffee. So I was like, I got to go buy a new coffee maker. So I buzzed up the Rutters and got some coffee. But in that in-between period, I'm probably feeling much like you are right now, Gary. A little...
25: Yeah, I've had about a half a cup.
23: Okay. Well, it's a little better than I was. Let me ask you this. Gary, would you ever wear makeup?
25: I wouldn't. I have. I have my daughter and my nieces at one point in time when they were kids did a little makeup, and I allowed them to do that. But right. I don't wear makeup. And even growing up in the 80s, I was not one of those guys that wore makeup.
23: Yeah, I was. And
24: you wore makeup?
23: I think I posted a picture of me wearing makeup. Do you remember that picture?
24: What kind of makeup? I mean, no, what just, was it? Foundation or eye?
23: No,
24: or?
23: No foundation. It's just guyliner.
24: Oh, you know? Guyliner.
23: You know, and maybe a little bit of shadow. And some rouge. No, I'm kidding.
24: Blue shadow.
23: No, some guy liner. I think I did wear some guy liner back in the day. Now, I think every girl dad probably did use their face as an experiment for their their daughters at one time or another.
25: At some point.
23: But if you have to get some pictures taken, family pictures, and you have a bruise or something, maybe you ran into a wall, I don't know, would you be willing to go ahead and slap a little makeup on just to kind of cover it up?
25: No, I probably wouldn't. I would just let it stand out there, and that's just part of what happened.
24: It'd be a great story to pass on.
23: Because every time somebody walked past that picture, they'd say, Gary, what's up with your face in this picture? And you'd be able to tell a story.
24: Yeah.
23: I walked into a wall. Is there a hobby that you plan to take up someday, Gary?
25: I don't have any specific hobby that I plan to take up. I have... my hobby is camping, but I've been doing that for years.
23: Right. Casey, any hobbies you plan to take up someday?
24: I don't think so. I mean, I pretty much do what I want to do as far as hobbies are concerned.
23: Okay. Yeah, because I'm going to be a metal detector guy.
24: That's right, you are.
23: That's what I've decided. I want to get a metal detector. I want to invest in a good one. And then I want to just go out and be a beachcomber every day. Mm. Of course, that's many years from now. Gary, do you have any odd food combinations that you enjoy?
25: I do not. Okay. Nope, I'm pretty basic with my food.
23: What about 4th of July? Is there a must-have at your 4th of July get-together?
25: We must have burgers on the grill.
23: There you go. Burgers on the
25: grill. That's pretty standard, but
23: Casey, would you tofu, whatever it is that you
24: no,
23: eat?
24: No, I would not have that.
23: Tofu.
24: Tofu.
23: I can't even say it.
24: No.
23: It does not even leave my mouth properly, like no mayonnaise.
24: No, I like to experiment, so I'll have something different probably okay. every year.
23: Very cool. And Gary, what did you used to be good at, really good at?
25: I used to be good at remembering things.
23: Yeah. I'm kind of that way, too.
25: That was a long time ago.
23: Yeah. I used to be a good baseball player. I was a good basketball player. I was sort of athletic. Yeah. And then, I don't know what happened. I started smoking, I guess.
24: That'll do it.
23: Yeah. I don't smoke anymore, but I never got back my athleticism, so to speak. Gary, if I gave you 15 seconds to go ahead and drop some pearls of wisdom on the three or four people listening this morning, what would you say?
25: Be kind to people. If you see somebody coming when you're going out the door, hold the door for them. Smile at them as they go by.
23: Okay. Very cool.
24: I like it.
23: Good advice. And you get your choice this morning. If you'd like, you could go see Craig Morgan at American Music Theater, or you could go see Tim McGraw at Hershey Park Stadium.
25: Oh, I'd love to see both, but we actually have tickets to Tim McGraw already, so I would love to see Craig Morgan.
23: You got it. Craig Morgan tickets go to you. Hold on 1 second, Gary, and we can't thank you enough for being our
0: first caller.

0: KOB. That is Craig Morgan and Redneck Yacht Club. That, of course, Casey Allen choosing the letter R, which is Dordor's favorite letter.
1: That's right.
0: She thinks when I say R, that means it's time to eat. And I think she got that from me saying, are you hungry?
1: Oh, okay.
0: She knows hungry. Her eyes, you know, flicker and her head lifts up a little bit and she tilts it. But if I say R, her ears go back and she gets in a like a jumping position and she runs to the kitchen.
1: That's so cute.
0: So that's how I always say R. So anyways, it's R this morning. We have another R song coming up. Thank you, Gary from Hanover, for being our first caller of the day. I asked Gary off the air, I said, you know, you're in Hanover. How did you find our radio station? And he said, well, he actually works in Red Lion. And when he moved his workstation, there wasn't a bunch of overhead equipment. He found he was able to bring in about 12 stations instead of two. And out of 12 stations, this is the station he hangs with. Huh?
1: We're glad for that.
0: We greatly appreciate it, Gary. So thank you. Thank you very much. A lot of folks checking in this morning already on our question, which is, what is a must-have at your 4th of July get-together? You know, it's coming up this weekend. As a matter of fact, we're doing a three-day weekend.
1: Yeah, we are.
0: And we will have leftovers on Friday morning.
1: Okay.
0: So you'll be able to listen to the Rich and Casey leftovers.
1: Okay.
0: We'll change them up for Saturday, and then they'll replay on Sunday.
1: Okay.
0: So lots of Rich and Casey over the 4th of July holiday. And already checking in, Carrie Stricker said, good morning, Rich and Casey. Family and fireworks are a must-have.
1: Family and fireworks. Are you having family?
0: On the 4th of July?
1: Yeah.
0: I'm not sure if we're getting together or not.

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1: Salad is a must. Tuna macaroni salad. Does that sound good? She said it's delicious. I don't know. I like tuna. I like macaroni, but I know there has to be some sort of substance that holds them together, and I'm leery of that.
2: It is. It's what you're thinking.
1: Is it what I'm thinking?
2: Uh-huh.
1: Oh, sorry, Christine.
2: A lot of people put peas in that, too.
1: Oh, why?
2: I don't know.
1: Who decided that? What are we going to put in here? Let's see. We got some good old pasta, and we got ourselves some tuna.
2: We need to add some color.
1: Take that big jar of white glunky stuff and throw it in there, and then what else? Some peas.
2: Yeah, well.
1: Yeah. Okay. Ernie Dunkelberger, your neighbor, says, must have burgers, hot dogs, maybe pizza. I love that. He said, and lots of smiles and lots of fun. That deserves some applause as well. Yeah, excellent. Thank you, guys. Appreciate it. We'll keep that question out there. It will kind of roll through the morning. Also, it's social media day. Why do we need to highlight social media?
2: I don't know.
1: Don't you have like a love-hate relationship with social media? Like in some circumstances, I really love social media. It's kind of fun. It kind of it's distracting. But there's the other side of it.
2: Like when people post political things.
1: Oh my goodness
2: I
1: gracious.
2: I get so angry. I just have to go right past them.
1: Well, the thing is, when you're posting social media political things, you're not really changing anybody's mind. Maybe that's not your goal. I don't know. It's your page. You could do whatever you want with
2: that's
1: it.
2: That's right.
1: I like to just scroll past that
2: I
1: stuff.
2: I do too.
1: Because I'm interested in you, the human being, and not what your political views are. I want to know what are you going to be cooking at 4th of July?
2: That's right.
1: Show me some pictures of your food. Show me some pictures of your family. Let me see your pet pictures.
2: Yeah.
1: Those kind of things. But either way, listen, it's social media day, so I'll tell you what that entails in just a few minutes. Plus, your second R song is next at I-105.
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4: I think my dad's a let's just say he likes to set stuff on fire. On 4th of July, Dad starts with the barbecue. I suffered through at least 6 years of burnt hamburgers. All the time he's getting toasted on alcohol. Then the fireworks. Enough to level a small town. He brags to anyone that will listen. These are the good ones. They're illegal. Because in a court of sack filled with children, safe and sane are bad words, I guess. But at the end of the day, the 4th of July is all about the red, white, and blue. Red for red meat, white for white claws, and blue as in... Happy 4th of July, everybody!
3: This has been An Ordinary Kid on the 4th of July.
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10: A better life with Dr. Sanjay Gupta.
11: When you need your body.

0: body to perform, but some of your muscles are having trouble, other muscles can sometimes help compensate. This is a great thing short term, but long term it can lead to serious and even chronic aches and pains. So if you've got nagging stiffness or irritation somewhere, don't push through it. Try to figure out why it's happening and how you can correct it. Strength and conditioning specialist Dana Santa says, performing exercises at a deliberate tempo makes it easier to notice when the wrong muscles are taking over, and also gives the intended muscles a chance to engage before that compensation kicks in. Dana suggests that starting with primary movement patterns such as squatting, hinging, pushing, pulling, rotating, and core can help make compensation easiest to identify and to address. I'm Dr. Sanjay Gupta, helping you live a better life.
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2: That's right. Good vibes only here, man. 19 minutes after 5 o'clock. It is the secret 5 o'clock hour. Happy Tuesday, everybody. It's going to be hot, hot. Starting today, it's going to be stinking hot. As a matter of fact, there is, I believe, a heat advisory.
3: Well, there should be if there isn't.
2: We're right in the grips of it today. High 91 degrees. And tomorrow, high 98 degrees. Then 101 on Thursday and 103 on Friday.
3: Whoa.
2: 99 on Saturday. And none of these days will contain any rain. Saturday, though, some afternoon thunderstorms. Yeah.
3: Saturday at 11 a.m. is the Lititz Parade that I'll be doing. So that's going to be hot.
2: Yeah, it's going to be hot. But I don't think you're going to see the thunder boomers that early.
3: Good.
2: Maybe when the parade's over.
3: Good, good, good. That's
2: how long does the parade go, do you know?
3: Oh, it's not like an effort of parade where it's 2 hours. It's maybe an hour.
2: And they broadcast this?
3: Mm-hmm.
2: For an hour?
3: Mm-hmm.
2: They get you guys out in this heat.
3: Yeah.
2: Just so that you can go and, there goes so-and-so and so-and-so for an hour.
3: It's probably about an hour, yeah. I mean, we start off with the Lititz Parade, then we do the Ephrata Parade, and then we do the Mannheim Parade.
2: Wow.
3: Those are the three.
2: Well, if you get a chance, Casey will be on Blue Ridge Cable this mm-hmm. Saturday doing the play-by-play for an hour on mm-hmm. the Lititz Parade. So,
3: yeah.
2: Watch, enjoy, and then make sure you come right back here to I-105. You chose the letter R this morning.
3: I sure did.
2: R? It is the Stalker song, I guess. Some call it that. It's Tyler Farr. Like, I don't know who'd want to date a guy like this. This is redneck crazy at I-105.

0: 105 WIOV. I'm getting a protection order against Tyler Farr. I mean, my goodness.
1: Yes, it is a little scary.
0: It's crazy that when that song was in its heyday, you know, I don't know that I really listened to it that closely, but now that we've had a little time away and it just comes up every now and then, it's like, my goodness, whoa, gracious, this guy's showing up at your house with the headlights in the window. He's throwing beer cans. He's not here to fight, but he's up for anything tonight.
1: Yeah.
0: My goodness gracious. Either way, that's your second R song. Thank you, Casey.
1: You're welcome.
0: Appreciate it.
1: And thanks for the history lesson.
0: Sure. Great Noller Gary said, I agree. The dude's got jealous issues. He's clearly obsessive and controlling. I can't accept loss whatsoever. Now he's become a stalker. Wow. Yeah. You're reading it the same way I'm reading it.
1: Yeah.
0: But still,
1: there is no other way.
0: I love people say, it's my favorite song. Which one? Tyler Farr's Redneck Crazy. Why? I can just relate to it. Hey, look who checked in this morning.
1: Who?
0: It's Toxic Angel.
1: When you said, look who checked in, I just knew that's what you were going to say.
0: It's been a long time, Toxic. I hope you and Scotty Jeffries, the world famous wrestler, are doing very well. She said she hopes us guys have a great great day. Stay hydrated and cool today. Yes, please do. Please, everybody.
1: Yes.
0: You know, there's so much going on. And I'm sure we'll get to it sometime this morning. But please, please, please make sure you don't leave your animals in the car.
1: Or your children.
0: It's going to be extremely hot. Yes. Children, animals.
1: Anybody.
0: Wife. Yes. You know, husband. Any of that kind of stuff. Denise from Narvon checking in. And wants everybody to have a great day. We're talking about things that you'd have to have at your 4th of July get-together. And we'll get to some more. We got some pretty good ones coming up here in just a few minutes. But I did want to acknowledge that today is Social Media Day, which is a day to celebrate all of the horrors that social media has brought upon us.
1: No, the horrors?
0: I'm just kidding. No, okay. It's originally created in 2010 by Mashable to recognize social media's impact on bringing the world together. But ironically, a lot of the companies it was celebrating at the time have gone away. MySpace, remember that?
1: I do remember that.
0: Friendster and Vine all bit the dust. But here are some other fun facts about social media. The average person spends 141 minutes a day on social media. Think about that. That's over 2 hours. Two hours and 21 minutes.
1: I think, yeah.
0: You do?
1: I mean, if I counted all the times I picked up my phone and did something with it, you know, checked messages or, you know, I might have a recipe on there that I need to follow.
0: Yeah. I mean, listen, it's up in the studio, so I see it, but I'm not constantly on it. You know what I mean? Later in the day, I might scroll a little TikTok while I'm, you know, killing some time or what have you. I'll check the Instagram, the Insta. And, you know, outside of that, I don't really get on there. I mean, I got stuff to do.
1: Oh, you lie.
0: I got a life.
1: You tell me you sit down in front of the TV and you go down a rabbit hole.
0: I do. I'm watching TV and I've got YouTube on, which, let's face it, that's social media as well. Yeah, but anyways, 141 minutes a day on social media. What could you do with that extra 141 minutes a day?
1: Sleep?
0: You could sleep?
1: Yeah.
0: Yeah, that's 2 hours and 20. Imagine that.
1: Imagine that.
0: What a nap. You could spend that time maybe figuring out what offsides means in soccer. You know, that's what I would try to do. My goodness gracious. You could stock up on everything you need for 4th of July. Alcohol, fireworks, more alcohol. Or as Stormy and Terry Hill said, first aid kit. Yeah, very important to have at your get-together.
1: True.
0: And the last thing I think you could probably spend that 140 minutes doing, reading the entire Cheesecake Factory menu.
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0: All right, it is Rich and Casey, and it's going to be a hot one today. 91 degrees. Tomorrow, 98. So I guess today would be the cool day. Thursday, 101. And Friday, 103 degrees. That's your week all under the blazing sun. Yeah. So stay hydrated, my friends.
1: Summer's here.
0: Summertime is here for sure. Currently 64 degrees in Lancaster. And on the way, more of your must-haves at your 4th of July get-togethers coming up this weekend. Right now, it's your 60-second stand-up. It's Tom Papa talking about the elderly on I-105.
12: What are we doing with our old people? We should be protecting our old people. Why are we telling our old people they can do more things the older they get? That's not how it works. You don't add things to your bucket list after 70. Anything you don't do by 70, you don't have to do. My mother watches TV. She gets these ideas, seeing all these active old people, and she comes back. Well, your father and I are going to start to travel. Yeah, your dad and I are going to hit the road. Time to start traveling. No. You're scared of stairs. This isn't the time to backpack through Europe. Your ankles are made of popsicle sticks. It takes Dad 3 tries to get up the ramp at Starbucks. Just gaining momentum till he eventually bursts through the door and forgets where he is. Starts cursing out the barista because his car's not ready.

0: 105 WIOV, the song that keeps Casey awake at night.
1: Yeah.
0: That's Luke Combs, Be By You. It's 5:36, 24 minutes ahead of 6 o'clock. It is Rich and Casey talking about what you must have at your 4th of July get-together this weekend. And Marlon Racomas says, must have hamburgers, hot dogs, barbecue ribs, and chicken, and of course, beer. He says one of his kids' birthday is on the 5th, so we make a big day with family and friends. Wow, yeah. What a meat explosion.
1: Right. My brother-in-law's birthday is July 4th.
0: Oh, no kidding.
1: Yeah.
0: Well, Fran and I's anniversary is the 7th.
1: 7th, yeah.
0: Yeah, so, I mean, there's reason to celebrate. The country's turning 250 years old, and Fran and I are celebrating 19 years of marriage.
1: Yay.
0: How about that? Yeah. Thank you. Thank you very much. Not that it's on the same level with 250 years in the country. I'm not trying to compare myself to the United States. Let's see. Josh Eifert says, hamburgers, a must-have. Kim Cunningham-Smith says, I've always liked fruit salad and Rice Krispie treats. And, of course, she would like everyone to be safe with the fireworks.
1: Yeah, for sure.
0: You know what's crazy is that, yes, we do say that. We always say, you know, make sure you're careful, you know, with fireworks. Anytime you're with fireworks,
1: sure.
0: You have to be careful. When we were kids.
1: Even sparklers.
0: Sparklers. We would have sparklers when we were kids. But, you know, I was always afraid all that sparkle would get in my eye. You know, M80s. We had all kinds of stuff that we had. But as we sit here right now at 5:38 on this Tuesday, June 30th, someone somewhere doesn't know it yet, but they're going to lose a finger.
1: Oh, good. Thanks.
0: I mean, listen, I mean, it's just reality. Someone, I mean, it'd be crazy if we went the entire 4th of July, the entire celebration, and nobody got hurt. I think that'd be fantastic. I'm hoping for that.
1: Yeah.
0: But reality says that's not going to happen. Someone's going to play with it irresponsibly.
1: Oh, yeah.
0: They're going to put an eye out and they're going to lose a finger. Well, I guess. I mean, maybe even a hand or a toe or a foot. Either ways, I hope everybody is careful. Let's see. Barry in Pine Grove said, this is Rock Collar Barry from Branchdale. He said, you guys have a great day. Great morning. Love your show. Thank you. Appreciate it. He said, tell everyone to be kind to each other and enjoy the day today. Well, thank you, Barry.
1: Thank you.
0: Appreciate that. And traffic control, Patrick checking in this morning. He said, good morning, Rich and Casey. Happy Strawberry Moon Day today.
1: That's right. Well, wasn't it last night, the Strawberry Moon, the 29th?
0: I don't know,
1: the 30th.
0: But I will tell you that that moon caught my eye this morning.
1: So
0: on
1: that
0: the way
1: must
0: in.
1: Have been it.
0: Absolutely beautiful out there. He said he's doing work in Chester County today. He said, have a great day. Could you please do an I love you shout out?
1: Okay.
0: To my beautiful fiance, Helen. Helen.
1: So, oh, Helen.
0: So I love you, Helen. I just want you to. Oh, Patrick wants.
1: Patrick
0: okay,
1: loves
0: Patrick
1: her.
0: Wants to say he loves Helen. I love you too, Helen. But Patrick really, really does love you. And here is good morning, Rich and Casey. Have a wonderful day. Stay cool, hydrated, and remember to check on your neighbors. Huge announcement coming at a later time.
1: What?
0: I don't know. It's a mystery text.
1: And who's that?
0: It doesn't say. It's a very first time this person's ever texted us.
1: A mystery.
0: It says huge announcement coming at a later time. All right. Now you got me nervous.
1: Wait a minute. Is this the same one that said something to Helen?
0: No, this is completely different. That was Patrick.
1: Okay.
0: Patrick
1: said. Oh, that's right. Patrick.
0: Yeah. He loves Helen. Patrick loves Helen. K-I-S-S-I-N-G. Patrick and Helen in a tree. First comes love, then comes marriage, then comes baby.
1: Then comes Patrick pushing a baby carriage.
0: Yeah. Yeah. You're absolutely right about that. Ladies and gentlemen, when Casey Allen starts talking about that kind of stuff, you know that something is going on. 541 celebrity birthdays. Also, music from Riley Green up next. I-105.
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5: An accident-free, quiet start to the morning commute in Lancaster County. No delays on 30, 283, or 222. 272 and 501 are looking good. 441 checks in fine at Chickies Hill. Berks County, 176. 12 in the West Shore Bypass. No delays. 61 and I-78 are in great shape. Watch your speed, 78 in Lebanon County near Fredericksburg. If you see a problem, 717-901-5000. John Wilsbach. Right now, traffic.
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0: That's us. It's 5:46, 14 minutes ahead of 6 o'clock. It is the Rich and Casey Show. It's going to be stinking hot today. It's going to be dangerously hot today. High getting up to 91 degrees. 98 tomorrow, 101 on Thursday, 103 on Friday. Currently 64 degrees in Lancaster. It is 63 degrees in Reading. So it's going to be hot.
1: Yes, it is.
0: Hold on. Let me check Lebanon. 63 degrees in Lebanon right now. Lebanon always seems to get a little hotter. I'm not sure why, but it does. And now I don't know if it's going to be hotter than 103 on Friday, but I guess the possibility does exist.
1: So. I hope everybody's air conditioning works.
0: Yeah, me too. I hope everybody stays cool, keeps the windows down. And, you know, if you have a dog or a cat in the car, think about that kind of stuff.
1: Please.
0: And right now, it is that time of the morning. Full celebrity birthdays, KC Allen, what you got?
1: Michael Phelps turning 41 years old today. The third American Idol, Fantasia, turns 42. It's Cole Swindell's birthday. He turns 43 today. Rick Gonzalez from Law & Order, Criminal Intent, 47. Molly Parker from Lost in Space, the Netflix version, is 54. Mike Tyson is 60. Vincent D'Onofrio from Law & Order, Criminal Intent, is 67. My friend did a movie with him.
0: Oh, yeah.
1: Yeah. David Alan Greer from In Living Color is 70, and Nancy Dussault is 90. She was on Too Close for Comfort.
0: I wanted to see you do the guy who's turning 63. I wanted to see you, if you would say his name.
1: What? Who's that?
0: Yngwie Malmsteen? No?
1: Who?
0: He's a guitar god. Yngwie Malmsteen.
1: Yngwie Malmsteen.
0: Yeah. Yeah. Okay. He's from Europe. 63 degrees.
1: Degrees?
0: He's a cold one.
1: That's for wishful thinking.
0: Celebrities no longer with us who would be celebrating. Lena Horne, the legendary Hollywood actress. If she was still alive, she'd be 109 years old. And Florence Ballard, one of the original Supremes. If she was still alive, she died very young, 1976, and died penniless.
1: Oh, my.
0: Which is really, really sad. But if she was alive, she'd be 83 years old today. And those, my friends, are your celebrity birthdays. Here's Riley Green and Change My Mind on I-105-WIOV. Secret 5 o'clock.

0: That's me on guitar. I-105-WIOV. Riley Green and Change My Mind. 5:52, 8 minutes ahead of 6 o'clock. It is Rich and Casey talking about what is your must-have at your 4th of July get-together. And by the way, the huge announcement coming at a later date.
1: Yeah.
0: The mystery has been solved.
1: Already.
0: It is Scotty Jeffries, the world-famous wrestler. He's the one who sent us that text. Now, he didn't...
1: Oh, he didn't say what it is? Oh.
0: No, he did not. He just teased us with a huge announcement coming at a later time. But, you know, it came nondescriptive. In other words, I didn't know who'd sent it.
1: Right.
0: It's the first time I got a text. Because usually Toxic, his other half, sends us the texts or the calls. But that's Scotty. He said, and by the way, it's 4th of July. Get together. Must have Jack and Coke.
1: Oh, Jack and Coke. Okay.
0: Jack Daniels and Coca-Cola. Kathy Logan says, good morning. It's been a while since she's had a 4th of July get-together, but she loves barbecue chicken and potato salad. She wants everyone to stay cool and have an awesome day. So thank you. You too, Kathy. Oh, Heather Stricker sending us a picture of the moon.
1: Mm.
0: Yeah.
1: Is it the strawberry moon?
0: I don't know. It looks orange, but it's beautiful. It's a beautiful picture. If you, I don't know if it's still out there, but when I came in here this morning at 2:30, it was spectacular. I mean, it caught my eye.
1: I didn't notice anything, so I don't know.
0: Yeah. Jeff Guider says, good morning, Rich and Casey. Hope you guys have an awesome and safe day today. God bless. Same to you, my friend. Appreciate it. Here's somebody who said, my 4th of July picnic must have cheeseburgers, hot dogs, and watermelon. Goods, blue bag chips, dip, and mac and potato salad, but only from Weaver's Markets in Adamstown.
1: Okay.
0: They said, I will not eat any others.
1: Oh, okay.
0: So there you go. That's somebody who knows what they like. Let's see. Aaron Finfrock says, 4th of July, we always do s'mores.
1: Okay.
0: Somebody likes chocolate and marshmallows and some graham crackers. Mm-mm. Sounds perfect. And Gary from Hanover says, a must-have on the 4th is my wife's potato salad. She's always asked to bring that to family get-together. So, must be good.
1: Must be.
0: Some people like that stuff.
1: Yeah. We're not some of those people.
0: We are not those people just because of the mayonnaise content. And just even thinking about it. Mm. But, again, enough of my whining. I'm too old to whine about this kind of stuff. And, by the way, Grain Hauler Gary said, I think for 4th of July, for any cookout, an assortment of salty snacks like potato chips and pretzels are a numero uno important.
1: Yeah, I agree there.
0: And you're very, very right about that. It is 5:55. Casey's Choice coming up next. I-105.
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4: An accident-free, quiet start to the morning commute in Lancaster County. No delays on 30, 283, or 222. 272 and 501 are looking good. 441 checks in fine at Chickies Hill. Berks County, 176. 12 in the West Shore Bypass, no delays. 61 and I-78 are in great shape. Watch your speed, 78 in Lebanon County near Fredericksburg. If you see a problem, 717-901-5000. John Wilsbach, right now traffic.
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18: We talk a lot here about ultra-processed foods and the many ways in which they can negatively impact your health. They've been linked to weight gain, obesity, type 2 diabetes, cardiovascular disease, even cancer. And now a new study out of UCSF found that high ultra-processed food intake was associated with something called intramuscular fat, which is exactly what it sounds like. That's fat inside your muscles, which can cause them to become weaker. Now, in this particular study, the researchers noticed more wear and tear and pain in people's knees because of weakened thigh muscles. Cutting back on ultra-processed foods isn't easy. The CDC estimates at least half the calories in our diet come from ultra-processed foods. But if you're looking to eat cleaner, cutting out sugar-sweetened beverages, that may be the best number one thing you can do to try and get started. I'm Dr. Sanjay Gupta, helping you live a better life.
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0: All right, 6 o'clock, straight up, it's WIOV-FM, WIOV-HD1, Ephrata, Lancaster, Reading. It's that time of the morning for me to drop down to one knee, gently press the key fob to the radio station, into the hand of Casey Allen. Look her in the eye. I'm looking you in the eye.
1: Yeah.
0: And what do you want to play?
1: Well, we said that Cole Swindell's birthday is today. He turns 43 years old today. So I wanted a Cole Swindell song, and I thought, with Independence Day coming up, we should do a song about somebody being independent.
0: Oh,
1: so okay. How about Single Saturday Night?
0: Casey's Choice, I-105.

0: yeah. My last single Saturday night.
1: I-105 WIOV, that is Cole Swindell, Fall Fest alumni with Single Saturday Night. It's Rich and Casey. By the way, that's Casey's choice. Excellent job as always.
2: Thank you.
1: No, thank you. We all thank you this morning.
2: I'm glad you liked it.
1: And we're going to thank you for the magic word to get us into the other show that we have to go do that I have no clue what it is. I still don't know what it is.
2: Hasta luego.
1: Hasta luego. There you go. And welcome to the other show. We're about to go to Casey Allen. What you got?
2: Well, I know I have to do this story, and I don't like doing this story, but let's get it out of the way.
1: It's heartbreaking.
2: It is. Callie, a Warwick School District facility dog, died earlier this month when she was left in a hot car. The district has had facility dogs, and they work daily in schools to relieve students' stress, provide comfort. They've been doing this since 2019. Callie had been the John Bonfield Elementary School facility dog since 2023. Now, facility dogs, or some people call them therapy dogs, are assigned a trained handler, like maybe a counselor, a teacher, an administrator, to always accompany them. Now, they say no charges will be filed because the subject's actions and intent simply did not rise to the level of a criminal act.
1: I think that's what's got a lot of people. I mean, everything that I read, you know, the comments.
2: Right.
1: Reading the comments. And it's almost 99%. Like, why? Well, you know, this is criminal. You know, dog lost its life. Somebody locked it in a hot car. I don't know how many times I've got to say it. You know, don't leave.
2: I don't either.
1: You know, I'm sure the person feels terrible about
2: right.
1: it. Right. I mean, I would hope they would. But, you know, for no charges to be filed seems odd.
2: I know.
1: So I guess we'll just have to wait and see where this story goes. But either way, it's a good example to hold up and say, you know, don't lock your animals in a hot car, especially right now. Oh, I mean,
2: these days are going to be awful.
1: Well, any day. But these next few days are going to be hot, hot, hot.
2: Yeah.
1: And, you know, check for your children. Check for right. your pets.
2: And I don't care if you're just running in quickly. That doesn't make any difference.
1: Right. I had to go to Walmart the other day to get that coffee maker, that new coffee maker. Yeah. And I saw two cars with their windows down. And Fran said, no, their windows are down. I said, yeah, look inside. There were dogs in there. So I was like, yes, good job. Anyway, thank you, Casey.
2: And it's, just leave the dog at home in the air conditioning.
1: Yeah, you got breaking news over there. 6:06, yeah. Stand by. Some news from the world of country up next. I-105.
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5: An accident-free start in Lancaster County. We're in great shape on the major routes. 283, 222, and 30 are looking good. 501 and 272, no issues. 23 and 322 are in good shape. Berks County, same thing. 176, 12 in the West Shore Bypass. No delays. Moving well on 61 and I-78. Lebanon County is accident-free. Chuck Wills, Spockrin, out traffic.
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105 WIOV. Scotty McCreary along with Hootie and the Blowfish. The song is Bottle Rockets. 12 minutes after 6 o'clock. Rich and Casey. That's myself and the young woman that sits across from me. That's who we are. And it's good to have everybody along. This morning we are talking about

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1: In my brain to this day.
2: I understand.
1: I started with the aversion. So thank you very much, Casey, for once again bringing that up. Appreciate everybody. 6:14, it's also that time of the morning for some news from the world of country. The head coach of the U.S. men's soccer team is inviting Luke Combs, Lainey Wilson, and Ella Langley to come to a World Cup game. He says he and the other coaches are huge fans of country music. He said the night before games, the coaching staff gets together, we play country music. Luke Combs, Lainey Wilson, Ella Langley. We need them to come. They're very welcome here. Please. We need everyone's energy.
2: So, okay. Well, there you go. Think they'll go?
1: I don't think so.
2: Rhett Akins has officially been invited to become a member of the Grand Ole Opry. John Party surprised him on stage at the Opry with the news, and Rhett's family joined him too, including his son, Thomas Rhett. And he said, all I do every day is write words, and I can't think of any words right now other than thank you, Lord Jesus.
1: I'm so shocked that he was not.
2: I was too.
1: A Grand Ole Opry.
2: I had no idea.
1: Yeah, Rhett Akins has been around a long time. You know, he played Fall Fest one time. Finally, a mysterious countdown clock has popped up on Garth Brooks' website.
2: Okay.
1: It says, quote, the future is about to become history. It expires Tuesday, July 7th at 7 a.m.
2: Wow.
1: And we'll be here on the radio when it happens, so I guess we'll find out.
2: I hope so.
1: Fans think it's probably a tour.
2: That's what I was thinking.
1: An album
2: or,
1: announcement.
2: Yeah.
1: But maybe it's another special edition box set. Not quite sure. The future is about to become history. Think about it. The future is about to become history.
2: That's confusing.
1: I'm rubbing my chin. I guess we'll just have to wait and see. 6:16, stick around. Let's play Garth Brooks next.
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0: WIOV, that is Garth and Friends in Low Places. It's been a long time since I heard that song.
1: Yeah, me too.
0: I debated with Casey on which song to play. I said, should I play Friends in Low Places, or do you think that's kind of burned out? And I was like, wait a minute, it's not 1991 anymore.
1: No.
0: Because back then, I think we played that song for, I don't know, 4 years straight, every hour.
1: I think you're right.
0: So it's been a while. It's good to play. We played it because there's a mysterious countdown clock on Garth Brooks' website. It says the future is about to become history.
1: That's a cryptic message.
0: Very cryptic. It expires this Tuesday at 7 a.m. So we'll be here. We'll let you know when it happens.
1: Something's going on.
0: A lot of people just think it's a tour or an album announcement. But then again, maybe it's another box set or something like that. Either way, it is 6:24. It is Rich and Casey. And ladies and gentlemen, allow me to break out me trumpet. Because it's that time to get a national keyword. The national keyword for the flyaway to Las Vegas to see Jason Aldean and Luke Bryan play on the Double Down Tour. Mm-hmm. And it's round-trip airfare for two-night hotel stay and two tickets for the show. Casey Allen, if you would, what is our very first national keyword of the day?
1: Double, D-O-U-B-L-E.
0: Very good. Remember the Double Mint Girls?
1: Yes.
0: Back in the day?
1: Double Mint Gum.
0: Is there Double Mint Gum still?
1: I don't know.
0: I don't know either. It seemed like it was a big thing at one time.
1: Double your pleasure, double your fun.
0: I know what you're saying.
1: Double mint gum.
0: Right, and it had two twins that were doing the commercial, right?
1: Yeah.
0: Well, the word is double, D-O-U-B-L-E. Text the word double to 95819. That's double to 95819. Good luck to you. Stick around. Coming up, Lainey Wilson's new single, plus more of your 4th of July get-together must-haves here at I-105.
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3: Accident-free in Lancaster County. No delays on 30, 283 or 222. 272 and 501 are in good shape. 23 and 322 check in fine. Berks County, no problems on 176, 12 or 662. 73 and I-78 are in great shape. Lebanon County is incident-free. Watch your speed near Fredericksburg on 78. Turnpike's quiet. John Wilsbach, right now traffic.
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12: 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AFP Advanced Food Products, the maker of fine puddings and cheese sauces, is hiring for multiple positions at their New Holland plant. Come out to their on-site job fair on Thursday, July 2nd from 9 to 1 for an immediate interview. AFP is hiring for maintenance, packaging, processing, and sanitation roles, and is also hiring managers and supervisors. AFP offers excellent benefits, which begin day one. Those hired at the job fair will also receive a sign-on bonus. The AFP Advanced Food Products job fair on Thursday, July 2nd from 9 to 1, 158 West Jackson Street in New Holland.

0: I-105 WIOP. That's Lainey Wilson with Phone Keys Wallet. 6:32. It is the Rich and Casey Show. A lot of folks checking in this morning on your 4th of July get-together must-haves. And Tanya says, must-have smoked wings and mayo-less potato salad. Mayo-less.
1: Sure.
0: I'm intrigued, Tanya. What would be in there? What would be the coagulant that would keep everything together?
1: Isn't there one that uses mustard?
0: That's interesting. I think I might be down to try that. You know, some potatoes. Now, I don't know if you're putting peas in there. Didn't you say people are putting peas in there?
1: Some do, but that's with the tuna.
0: Okay, just regular potato salad is just mustard and potatoes?
1: I don't know. I would think maybe it's horseradish with mustard.
0: Tanya, I need you to define this a little bit more for me because
1: that
0: I'm
1: is the recipe.
0: Extremely intrigued by what you're talking about. Joe from Dillsburg says, Friends in Low Places, phenomenal song this morning.
1: Good.
0: He also said that if he's hosting a get-together on the 4th, a must-have is a 55-gallon drum full of $100 bills. So if you ain't bringing one, sorry, you're not allowed to get in.
1: Oh, my gosh.
0: That's funny, Joe. Thank you. Appreciate it. And appreciate everybody checking in. Harley Beth said, good morning, Rich and Casey. Must-haves are family, friends, fun, and celebrating 250 years of independence of our great country. Good call, Harley Beth, and very well said. Thank you. We got more people checking in. We'll share some of that in just a few minutes. But right now, Casey, what you got coming up in the E-Buzz?
1: Oh, I've got some good stories for us coming up in the E-Buzz. I've got a story about Vince Vaughn and what he did recently. Also, a list of the top TV shows that define the American experience. Plus, Clive Davis laid to rest in New York yesterday.
0: All right. Thomas Rhett up next.
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0: I-105-WIOV. After all, the bars are closed. That's Thomas Rhett, 638. It is the Rich and Casey show. And Shannon is gone, I heard. Ew. She said, hearing the word double, which, by the way, is our national keyword for the flyway to the Double Down Tour with Jason Aldean and Luke Combs. Double, by the way, to the number 95819. She said, hearing that word makes her think of Barbara Mandrell. Sleeping single
1: in a double bed.
0: There you go. So thank you, Shannon. Appreciate it. The other Shannon checked in and said that she heard that a lady has already blown her finger off with fireworks.
1: Seriously? Already? Mm-hmm. Lady. Yep.
0: So there you go. Lady. What are you doing, lady? I just said, wouldn't it be great if nobody suffered an injury on this 4th of July? However, reality states someone's going to blow off a finger or hand. They don't know it. They're just living their life like you and I. Wouldn't it be crazy if it was me?
1: Oh.
0: Sitting here making this big deal. But a lady's already broken the seal, so to speak. Educator Sam said, good morning. My homemade potato salad is my mom's recipe. Deviled eggs are must-haves at our 4th of July get-together. Have a terrific Taco Tuesday. And she said, hi, Casey. She also feels the strawberry moon looks orange, not red and pink.
1: Yeah.
0: And Toxic Angel checking in. She said, the must-have at her 4th of July get-together is hamburger and hot dogs and Long Island iced tea. Her and Scotty Jeffries. I mean, Long Island iced teas and Jack and Cokes.
1: Yeah.
0: My goodness.
1: I haven't had a Long Island iced tea in forever, but the bartender at Rainbow, Morgan, he made good ones.
0: Yeah?
1: Yeah.
0: But is Morgan still there?
1: Rainbow is no longer.
0: Oh, that's right. I'm sorry. Well, don't they still have a bar at the place that's the magic place?
1: I guess. I don't know. I've never been there.
0: Oh, okay. Would you ever go? Would it bring up too many memories?
1: Yeah,
0: I think
1: it would be. I mean, I was there 24/7 for, you know, how many years?
0: Right.
1: And it's tough. Yeah. I mean, nothing against them. I'm glad the building is being used. But just for me, I just don't know.
0: No, I get it. Tanya said, ew, no peas.
1: Yeah.
0: On her mayo-less potato salad, she said rice, wine vinegar, Italian seasoning, a little Dijon mustard, and lemon juice.
1: Oh.
0: And said Evu. I don't know what that means.
1: Extra virgin olive oil.
0: Okay. That's the coagulate for the potato salad. So thank you. Appreciate it, Tanya. 641 coming up. We do have a what the what, but right now it is that time of the morning for Casey's E-Buzz.
1: And it's sponsored by Berkshire Hathaway Homesale Realty, the Craig Hartraff team. Vince Vaughn joined an artist by the name of Annie Bosco on stage to sing the Dwight Yoakam and Buck Owens hit Streets of Bakersfield. And Annie said, to be clear, I invited Vince to sit in after we bonded over our shared love of Bakersfield country. And the legend did not disappoint. What a kind man with an impressive knowledge of California country history. Clive Davis laid to rest in New York yesterday. Kenny G opened with a clarinet solo. Jennifer Hudson sang Hallelujah and I Will Always Love You. And there were eulogies from Dionne Warwick, Bruce Springsteen, Barry Manilow, and Alicia Keys. Did you know Madonna sleeps with a stuffed octopus named Octavia every night?
0: I did not know that.
1: Yeah.
0: I didn't know her name was McDonna either.
1: I didn't. She likes the McRibs. I thought you would. A list of the top TV shows that define the American experience includes I Love Lucy, Saturday Night Live, Friends, and then they had to add on Keeping Up with the Kardashians with that too. Former Tennessee Titans running back Chris Johnson, who's 40 years old, shared on ABC's Good Morning America yesterday he has been diagnosed with ALS. Catherine, Princess of Wales, completed Britain's arduous Three Peaks Challenge over the weekend to support the hospital where she underwent cancer treatment 2 years ago. She said she undertook the endurance challenge, which involves summiting the three highest mountains in England, Scotland, and Wales, and doing it all within 24 hours to support the Royal Marsden Cancer Charity. That's a specialist cancer center in Chelsea. And there's your eBuzz on I-105.
0: Thank you very much, Casey Allen. On the way, what the what? Also, Jelly Roll's new single, Hands Up, at I-105.
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3: 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No delays on 30, 283 or 222, 272 and 501 are in good shape. A lot of speed enforcement on 30 between the Harrisburg Pike and the 30-283 split. 23 and 322 are in good shape. No delays in Berks County. 176 and 12 are moving along fine. 61 and 662, no issues. I-78 looks good. John Wilsbach, right now traffic.
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0: Y105 WIOV. That's Jelly Roll with Hands Up. It is Rich and Casey along with you here on this Tuesday morning. It's also that time of the morning where I tell you a story that at the conclusion of which you may find yourself uttering those three words.
1: What the what?
0: This story could be disturbing for some people.
2: All right.
0: It takes place in California.
2: Okay.
0: Where a dad has admitted that he not only ran a mushroom drug operation, but put his two young sons to work in it and on the product.
2: What?
0: Federal prosecutors say 43-year-old Randall Vance of San Diego County pleaded guilty to conspiring with his wife and a friend to cultivate and sell psilocybin mushrooms from two sites in Fallbrook and Bonsall, which are areas in San Diego County. Agents executing an October 2024 search warrant reported seizing more than 300 pounds of mushrooms and growing material, psilocybin capsules, and six firearms. Now, as part of his plea, Vance acknowledged that he gave psilocybin capsules to his sons, ages 9 and 11.
2: Wait, what's psilocybin?
0: It's a hallucinogenic mushrooms.
2: Okay.
0: This isn't like we'd find down the road here where, you know, you put it on your salad. These are psychedelic mushrooms.
2: Yike.
0: So he was giving them to his kids who were 9 and 11. They were also selling.
2: Oh, my gosh.
0: Every other day, beginning around October 2023, and then daily by 2024, he supplied his older son, 11 years old, with mushrooms to sell to his friends when he was 12. Prosecutors say he promoted the operation through two websites and an Instagram account, and then helped delete messages and remove the sites after his arrest to kind of cover up the evidence.
2: Oh my gosh.
0: Exactly. Exactly. What's going on in this? Those poor kids. They never really had a chance, did they?
2: Do they even know what they're doing? Probably not.
0: Well, they only know what their parents tell them at that age. I mean, you know, kids are young. Dad's saying, here, do this.
2: Yeah, that's what I mean. They're just doing what.
0: But I don't want to, Dad. Take it.
2: Yeah.
0: That, my friends, is a story right there. That brings up a lot of emotion.
2: Yeah.
0: And makes you say those three words.
2: What the what?
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5: Accident-free in Lancaster County. No delays on 30, 283, or 222, 272, and 501 are in good shape. A lot of speed enforcement on 30 between the Harrisburg Pike and the 30-283 split. 23 and 322 are in good shape. No delays in Berks County. 176 and 12 are moving along fine. 61 and 662, no issues. I-78 looks good. John Will Spock, right now traffic.
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0: 105 WIOV. That's George Burge and Luke Bryan with Ride, Ride, Ride. 701, it's Rich and Casey on this Tuesday morning. This is WIOV-FM, WIOV-HD1, Ephrata, Lancaster, Reading. It's going to be hot today, folks. When I say hot, we're talking about heat indexes climbing close to 100 degrees. Temperature, real-time temperatures in the low 90s. However, the next couple of days are seeing temperatures skyrocket past that to 100, 103, 102. Last hour, you did the story about the little dog that was left in the car at the elementary school.
1: Yes.
0: You know, it's a good way to once again highlight how you cannot leave your animals in the car with the windows rolled up. And with that being said, and not necessarily in this order, please remember your children in a hot car.
1: Yeah.
0: And remember your pets in a hot car. Remember your wife, your husband.
1: Although
0: my
1: your
0: wife,
1: parents.
0: My wife would never let me leave her in a hot car. Where are you going with those keys? Get back here and turn on that air conditioner. But in all seriousness, please make sure that all living life is removed from a vehicle when it's this hot. And, you know, don't walk your dogs outside when you know, their pads get burned on this kind of pavement.
1: Goodness.
0: I mean, there's a lot of things.
1: Use common sense.
0: Yeah. Just check on your neighbors, your elderly neighbors. Make sure everybody's got some AC running and all that good stuff. Casey Allen.
1: Mm-hmm.
0: What you got?
1: This is a follow-up from a story I did yesterday. 18-year-old Hector Martinez Jr. of Reading is in custody after a home invasion involving two armed suspects turned into a neighborhood chase just this past Sunday. The home invasion was on Hearst Boulevard in Rossville. Police responded after a resident reported seeing two males and one was carrying a backpack. According to both of them were dressed in black. And according to WGAL, the homeowner said two armed suspects robbed him and held his 14-year-old son and the boy's 14-year-old friend at gunpoint. The homeowner was in his bedroom when a masked man came in, demanded to know where cash and the safe were located. The homeowner was brave and pulled down the suspect's mask so he could see his face. And then the suspect pistol whipped him in the head and ordered him into the living room. And then as he got in there, he saw the two boys in there being held at gunpoint. Investigators said that Martinez is the son of a friend of a homeowner. Such a strange connection there. But the two teens said what had happened is they went inside to get their bike helmets. And the suspects entered through the back door and demanded to know where the father was. The suspects ran from the house on foot. The homeowner chased after them in his SUV. Martinez got into a silver Toyota Camry, and he was struck from behind by the homeowner, who was in his SUV trying to stop him. So this all happened near Meadow Valley Road. Investigators found him with an assault rifle, a bullet, and a loaded magazine. The second suspect fired a gun into the air while running toward Bryan Drive. That suspect then carjacked a resident neighbor and forced them to drive to the Reading area where he got out and ran. And the vehicle's owner then called the police. Luckily, nobody was really hurt in this other than the homeowner who suffered that head injury after being pistol whipped. But he is okay, expected to recover. Now, whether they caught that second suspect or not, I don't know. As of this publication that I got, they had not found him.
0: They will.
1: Yeah.
0: 5 minutes. If they got one of them, they'll get the other one.
1: Yeah.
0: They're too young to keep their mouths shut. 5 minutes after 7 o'clock, it is Rich and Casey. Stick around. Nate Smith, Tyler Hubbard coming up next. I-105.
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4: 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No delays on 283, 222, or 272. 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
23: Oh, yeah. Showtime. Good morning, everybody. It is the Rich and Casey Show. My name is Rich. Please welcome up here on the stage my good friend and favorite radio personality, Casey Allen.
24: Good morning.
23: Good morning. So good to see your face.
24: Good to be here.
23: It's going to be a beautiful day if you like heat. Hot, hot, hot. You know, in France, they've been dealing with the heat as well. They've reported over 1,000 people have died. Because of this record-setting heat wave. And now it's upon us, and the next few days are going to be pretty critical as far as temperatures go, starting today. But tomorrow, worse, and then Thursday, worse, and Friday, even worse. Temperatures cresting over 100 degrees is the prediction. So,
24: getting worser and worser, huh?
23: Worser and worser. So whatever you do, please be careful. I will tell you, Saturday night, things will change a little bit. It'll start to cool down. And Saturday night, they are having Independence Weekend at the Buck. I mean, it's all weekend long, but Saturday night in particular, wild and crazy demo derby drivers. Derby drivers competing for big cash prizes. The demo derby is going to be followed by a huge fireworks display.
24: Oh, fireworks, always good.
23: And guess who's got your ticket?
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23: You think?
24: Mm-hmm.
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0: I-105 WIOV. That's Ella Langley. Be Her. Rich and Casey. 7:23 on what's shaping up to be a stinking hot Tuesday. And I say stinking hot because it's going to be stinking hot. So
1: it is.
0: Let me ask you this. Would you consider yourself a January or July person? In other words, January, where it's freezing cold,
1: yeah,
0: or a July person where it's, you know, we're experiencing what we're about to embark on here. So January, July, what do you think?
1: I'm going to have to say July.
0: You're a July person. So this is your kind of thing.
1: No, it's not. But then neither is the cold. You know how much I hate the cold.
0: Right. But if you had to take one over the other.
1: I would take, I guess I would take July because I could swim.
0: Okay. All right. Well, not a lot of people can swim. So that might not, put a little, you know.
1: Yeah. That's a little twist.
0: A twist in your crawl.
1: Yeah.
0: So to speak.
1: But like
0: yeah, I'm the same way though. I would take July.
1: Yeah. Well, you like the heat. You like the sweat.
0: I do. I enjoy it a lot. As a matter of fact, I was going to mow my lawn yesterday, but I thought, you know what? It's not hot enough.
1: Oh.
0: No, I just didn't get a chance yesterday, but I'm going to end up having to do it over the next couple of days because I got to get it done.
1: Yeah.
0: But what I'll do is what I did in the past, and that's just piecemeal it. Not that I have that big of a lawn, but I'm an old man and I don't want to have a sunstroke.
1: I don't want you to either. Yeah, just do a strip and stop.
0: So, a strip and stop?
1: It's Rich. That's that man down the street doing the strip and stop.
0: I'm not quite sure what you're asking me, but... Are you asking me to do a strip and a stop?
1: And please stop.
0: Ho, ho, ho, ho. Put that shirt back on, please. Well, July is a really good time for nature as well. I don't know if you knew this, but fireflies, often most visible during these warm July evenings that we're about to embark on. And my understanding is, from an article I read on the internet, so it might not be true,
1: yeah,
0: is that we may be one of the last generations to see fireflies.
1: It's interesting that you brought that up because I was thinking the other day how I really haven't seen them. And I can remember as a kid, they were all over the place. We'd be catching them in jars and poking holes in the lid of the jar. But as I was leaving to come here one morning, I saw one as I was backing out of my driveway. It flew right in front of my car.
0: Yeah.
1: It was so sweet.
0: It was sweet. So fireflies, visible during the July evenings. Many species of butterflies reach their peak populations in July. And July is typically the peak blooming season for a lot of wildflowers. So July has its own sense of beauty as well. But July also represents another month that we get to hang out with our favorite real estate agent, the best one in Lancaster County. Who am I talking about, Casey Allen?
1: That would be Craig Hartraft.
0: Yes.
1: You know, I know a lot of people try and do things themselves, do-it-yourself projects. 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
1: That's why it's very important to contact our friend Craig Hartraft if you're looking to buy or to sell a home.
0: Very simple. Just Google the Craig Hartraft team. 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And then what, Casey Allen?
1: Start packing.
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3: Let's start in Lancaster County. Accident on 30 just west of Centerville Road, closer to Mountville near the Donnerville Road overpass. That's got things partially blocked on the 30 westbound side. Eastbound side is also starting to stack. Expect delays there, 30 westbound and also on the eastbound side west of Centerville Road. 222's in good shape. No issues. 283. moving well through Berks County on 176, 12 in the West Shore Bypass. Watch your speed, 222. John Will Spock, right now traffic.
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2: 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Rich and Casey. I-105. WIOV.
0: We're your friends. It's 7:31, 29 minutes ahead of 8 o'clock. I do consider... our listeners, our
1: absolutely.
0: Friends. I mean, we come, we sit down, we spend 5 hours together every morning. Not everybody stays for all 5 hours. Kind of like a party, you know what I mean? Mm-hmm. Like some people stay and they hang out. Some people don't. Some people just pop in for a little bit and have a drink and then move on. Drink, preferably coffee this time of the morning.
1: Yeah, preferably, yes.
0: But, you know, hey, to each his own, and I don't judge. I will tell you this, and I don't know if you're interested in knowing or not, but scientists have calculated humanity's end date with 95% certainty. Do you want to know?
1: No, I don't want to know.
0: What scientists say, when they say that humanity will cease to exist.
1: No.
0: All right. Well, there are people that want to know.
1: All right. Do you want me to go out of the room?
0: I don't want you to leave the room. I want you to cover your ears and go la, la.
1: La, la, la. All right.
0: Hold on. Tell me when you're covering
1: I'm
0: yours.
1: Ready.
0: All right. Nobody tell Casey what I'm about to tell you. 17,100 years from now, humanity will end. 17 minutes from now, you'll forget that I told you that. Okay. Come on back.
1: You're done?
0: Yes.
1: Okay.
0: The cone of silence. Boy, I'll tell you, I'm probably going to have to leave early. Today I gotta pack my bags. Humanity's coming to an end. All right, there you go. So now you know, folks. Don't tell Casey.
1: Don't tell me. I don't want to know.
0: She'll freak out. 7:32, 28 minutes ahead of 8 o'clock. Here is Tom Papa, your 60-second stand-up this morning, talking about the elderly at I-105.
12: What are we doing with our old people? We should be protecting our old people. Why are we telling our old people they can do more things the older they get? That's not how it works. You don't add things to your bucket list after 70. Anything you don't do by 70, you don't have to do. My mother watches TV. She gets these ideas, seeing all these active old people, and she comes back. Well, your father and I are going to start to travel. Yeah. Your dad and I are going to hit the road. Time to start traveling. No. You're scared of stairs. This isn't the time to backpack through Europe. Your ankles are made of popsicle sticks. It takes Dad 3 tries to get up the ramp at Starbucks. Just gaining momentum till he eventually bursts through the door and forgets where he is. Starts cursing out the barista because his car's not ready.
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0: Y105 WIOV. That's Zach John King. The song is Get to Drinkin', which is quickly becoming one of my favorite songs.
1: Yeah, I like it too.
0: It's out there. 7:36, 24 minutes ahead of 8 o'clock. I want to say good morning to Vivian and Leo.
1: Aww.
0: My grandkids that are currently dancing around their kitchen.
1: Are they?
0: As their dad, Tyler, just sent me a couple of videos of them dancing around the kitchen, listening to the music this morning.
1: So that's
0: cool. Awesome. So, Vivi and Leo, I hope you guys have a great day today. Of course, it is the 4th of July weekend that is coming quickly, and it's going to be 4th of July-like. I mean, I always picture hot weather for the 4th of July.
1: Oh, yeah.
0: I always picture that for Memorial Day weekend, but that hasn't always played out to be necessarily true. Sometimes it is. I think this year it wasn't hot, was it? I don't
1: recall. For Memorial Day?
0: Yeah. I feel like we got rain and temperatures were in the 60s or something.
1: I don't remember the temperature, but I do remember it being chilly. I remember thinking, oh, it's good. We can't go swimming anyway.
0: Yeah. But 4th of July brings patriotic songs as well. Let me see if you can identify just a few words from songs.
1: All right.
0: And when I was looking at these, I thought to myself, are they the same song? I don't know why I couldn't differentiate, but listen.
1: Okay.
0: From the mountains to the prairies to the oceans white with foam.
1: God bless America.
0: Yeah, Casey Allen. I knew I could count on you. All right.
1: Okay.
0: From the redwood forest to the Gulf Stream waters. From the redwood forest
1: to the Gulf Stream waters. I thought that was God Bless America.
0: See, that's what I'm saying. I got them confused, but it's not.
1: Wait a minute. Gulf
0: Stream waters. Okay, hold on to it. From the mountains to the prairies.
1: That's God Bless America.
0: To the oceans white with foam.
1: And what's the second one?
0: From the redwood forest to the Gulf Stream waters.
1: That's, is that a John Denver song? No.
0: No.
1: I don't know. I mean, I know it, but I can't go any farther.
0: From the redwood forest to the Gulf Stream water.
1: This land was made for you and me.
0: This land is your land.
1: This
0: yes.
1: This land is your land.
0: Every heart beats true neath the red, white, and blue.
1: Your grand old flag.
0: Yeah. Every heart beats true neath the red, white, and blue. Do, do, do, do, do, do. And crown thy good with brotherhood from sea to shining sea.
1: God bless them.
0: No. See, that's where I get confused too, but it's not. And crown thy good with brotherhood from sea to shining sea.
1: Oh, beautiful.
0: No.
1: Oh, beautiful for spacious skies.
0: No. Well, maybe, but that's not the title of the song.
1: Beautiful for spacious
0: skies. America.
1: America the beautiful.
0: You're beautiful. Yeah. No, it's America the beautiful. You're right. Gave proof through the night that our flag was still there.
1: The Star Spangled Banner.
0: Yeah. Land where my father died, land of the pilgrim's pride. Land where my father.
1: I almost had it.
0: I thought I was going to help you. That doesn't help you?
1: Let freedom ring.
0: No.
1: Yeah, that's what they say. Let freedom ring. America.
0: Yeah. I was doing my closed mouth humming again, which everybody loves. So there you go. Yeah, see, it's tough sometimes, but then when
1: they
0: you think about
1: similar.
0: It, how awesome is it that we have all these great songs about America as we embark on our 250th birthday of being a country, and they're all somewhere deep in our minds.
1: Yeah.
0: But I don't find myself on a daily basis singing these songs.
1: Right.
0: I don't ever go, oh, every heart beats true. What are you singing, Rich? Hey, I'm singing your grand old flag. I just happen to love this song. But, you know, these are just patriotic songs. And you are the smartest person I know. For you to be able to come up with that is just amazing to me. So sing some songs about patriotism as we are celebrating a pretty big birthday coming up. And stick around. Your 750 positives on the way next, I-105.
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3: Let's start in Lancaster. County accident on 30 just west of Centerville Road, closer to Mountville near the Donnerville Road overpass. That's got things partially blocked on the 30 westbound side. Eastbound side is also starting to stack. Expect delays there, 30 westbound and also on the eastbound side west of Centerville Road. 222's in good shape. No issues. 283 moving well through Berks County on 176. 12 in the West Shore Bypass. Watch your speed, 222. John Wills, Spock, right now traffic.
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0: WIOV. That's Morgan Wallen with Thinking About Me. It's Rich and Casey. It's 7:50 now here at I-105. It's 7:50 everywhere, by the way.
1: Not everywhere.
0: Not just here. Well, yeah, I guess.
1: It isn't in Germany.
0: Different time zones.
1: Yeah.
0: But anywhere on the East Coast is 7:50. Donna from Johnstown said, are you going to elaborate on why we might be the last generation to see fireflies? Again, it was an article I read on the internet, but since she asked the question, I went and Googled it. And here's what Google told me.
1: All right.
0: That fireflies aren't completely going extinct, but their populations are plummeting globally, with roughly 1 in 3 North American species now at risk. Their decline is primarily driven by habitat loss, light pollution, pesticide use, and climate change.
1: Yeah, and so, you just don't see them like you used to.
0: That's what Google said. I'm not a scientist, so I can't back up any of that. But again, it was a rumor that I heard, and I think we could see evidence of it.
1: Yes.
0: By going outside. Casey saw one firefly last year.
1: No, this year.
0: This year.
1: This
0: one.
1: Year. That's all. So
0: one.
1: Far. Yeah.
0: The loneliest firefly.
1: Yeah. He's looking for a girlfriend so they can make more fireflies.
0: That's right. Sitting in a tree. K-I-S-S-I-N-G. Here's somebody who said, did you know they are canceling the battlefield walks in Gettysburg because of the heat?
1: Are they really? Well, that's understandable. You're out there in the middle of nowhere.
0: Yeah. It's sweating.
1: Yeah.
0: Falling down. There's not a lot of shade. I mean, there are some places that have shade, but the most part, if you go to Gettysburg, I mean, a lot of it's walking around in the open space.
1: Mm-hmm.
0: Here's Joe from Ephrata, who said, it was great meeting Casey this weekend.
1: Aw.
0: Greatly appreciate the cookbook. Love the 250 celebration. That's Joe from Ephrata. So thank you, Joe. He even sent a picture of him wearing a jacket that says America 250. I think it says that. It says 250, and I see red, white, and blue, so... Thank you, Joe. Appreciate you checking in and acknowledging Casey. And Antoinette says, we have millions in our yard every night.
1: Seriously?
0: Yeah, so maybe that's what you should do. Is
1: what?
0: The next time you see that lonely firefly, capture him, put him in a jar, and take him over to Antoinette's house so he can find a social circle to hang with. I bet he'd find a girlfriend then.
1: I bet he would, too.
0: And then he could bring her back to your house with their little baby fireflies. It's 7:53. It's also that time.
2: Think positive. Think positive.
3: You're such a glass half full kind of guy.
4: Think positive.
3: Glass half full.
5: Let's try to be positive.
0: Yeah, let's try to be positive. Just a couple of short stories of positivity that are floating around our world this morning. A school resource officer in Phoenix paid to rent an entire movie theater for 144 middle school students after funding for their planned field trip fell through. And for many of the students, it was their first time ever going to a movie theater. His name is Officer Sean Reevy, and he covered the cost for tickets, popcorn, drinks, and candy.
1: Oh, my gosh.
0: Because he didn't want to break a promise made to the kids.
1: Aww.
0: He told the students the only thing he wanted in return was for them to help others someday. Pretty cool.
1: Good guy.
0: I can't imagine a school resource officer makes a ton of money.
1: No.
0: So you go out and you spend, you got to buy 144 tickets. Like Fran went to the movies with the grandkids recently.
1: It's expensive.
0: She went to go see Toy Story 5.
1: Oh, did she see it?
0: And she said it wasn't the ticket price that got her.
1: It was the popcorn
0: and the drink that got her.
1: I believe it. That's what I understand.
0: So this guy was putting out for that as well. So, yeah. A 7-year-old Texas boy. 7 years old, remember that. It's being celebrated as a hero after saving his 1-year-old brother from drowning in the family swimming pool. Patrick found his young brother Liam unresponsive in the water, immediately pulled him out, told his mother, and ran to a neighbor's house to get more help. The younger boy is expected to make a full recovery, and his older brother Patrick has now been nominated for a Sheriff's Commendation Award for his bravery.
1: He should win.
0: Yeah. I mean, we could focus on that, or we could find out why was a 1-year-old.
1: Yeah. Allowed even close to the water.
0: In the pool. My unsupervised, he must have been.
1: Yeah.
0: Had to fall in. And finally, a hospital in London opened a rooftop garden designed specifically for critical care patients. Mm-hmm. This allows people on life support to spend some time outdoors while continuing to receive full medical treatment. The garden can hold up to 6 patients at a time with specialized equipment providing power and oxygen just as they would receive inside the ICU. Doctors hope to access the access to fresh air and nature will reduce their stress.
1: Oh, that's important, I think.
0: I believe.
1: Being out there in nature.
0: You are correct. And there you go, folks. Those are your 750 positives for this Tuesday, June 30th, the year 2026.
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5: Now, here's New Holland Ford traffic on I-105.
6: Lancaster County, we've got a few problems there on 30. The first accident's on 30, right near Donnerville Road, just west of Centerville Road. Westbound is currently all lanes blocked. Eastbound side, you've got a backlog to Prospect Road. Expect some major delays there. Now we've got an accident on 30 eastbound, right at the Columbia exit, mostly off to the side, but causing some slow go heading across a river bridge over past Columbia. Now we've got one on 30 eastbound prior to the Lititz Pike. That's sticking out into the right lane. You've got backlogs to the 283 split. And we're dealing with an accident in East Hempfield Township, Donnerville Road at 462. Got one effort at Township on 7th Street in the area of Locust Bend Road. John Wilsbach, right now traffic.
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0: Y105 WIOV, Zach Top, South of Sanity. It's okay. Casey goes, this is that sad song.
1: This is a sad song.
0: So Dustin just got in touch with us. This is Dustin from Lancaster, and he said, fun fact, did you know that fireflies are Pennsylvania state insect? Did you know that?
1: I mean, they're nowhere else?
0: No, there are other places. We just designate them as the state.
1: Oh, okay.
0: That's what he says.
1: I did not know that.
0: I'm not sure. I just saw it before we went on the air. So Pennsylvania's state insect is... All right, hold on a second, because if Dustin's right about this, we could... the Phytorus pennsylvanica. In other words... The firefly.
1: Wow,
0: hey, how about that? Dustin, thank you. I will never doubt you again. Not that I doubted you, but I was like, do we have a state insect? I never heard of it. Talking about it. I know I lived in Texas, and the cockroach, I believe, is the state insect there.
1: Oh, that's not right.
0: I don't think that's true, but I know that where I lived, they were everywhere. And I remember saying, boy, why are there so many roaches? This is a nice place. We live in a nice place. And then somebody told me, well, there's no place you can go in Texas where you can avoid the cockroach.
1: Oh, really?
0: So I just assumed that that was the state insect.
1: Where in Texas were you?
0: I was in Pasadena.
1: Okay.
0: You have to say it like that.
1: Okay.
0: And which is just outside of Houston. And it was many years ago. I did live in Florida. I believe palmetto bugs. Have you ever seen those?
1: Yes. I've heard that they're big in Florida, right?
0: Yeah, I think so. You know, they're like giant roaches that fly through the air. And it may be South Carolina, in that area too. I'm not sure, but boy, they're creepy. 7 minutes after 8, this is WIOV-FM, WIOV-HD1, Ephrata, Lancaster, Reading. Casey Allen, what you got?
1: Lancaster Central Market's history covers almost 300 years. It began as a 120-square-foot outdoor mobile market, and producers sold things from wagons and on horseback. 1889, the current market house was built, and they built it in 6 months. And the market has continued to be a central part of the community. It's one of the oldest stands at the market is Croft's Farm. And that has sold produce that comes from their farm at the market for over 70 years. Another would be Long's Horseradish, a business that started in the 1900s with a push cart. And get this, the business still uses equipment that's more than a century old.
0: Wow.
1: According to this morning's newspaper, they say every step of the way, it's done by hand. Lancaster Central Market will celebrate the official 300th anniversary in 2030.
0: Do you like horseradish?
1: Yes, I do.
0: I kind of like it.
1: Well, see, I like the creamy. I don't like the chunks.
0: Yeah, I don't know how.
1: What's the worst of it? Is it chunks or is it creaminess? I know you don't like either.
0: Just the words, chunks and creaminess. That's as bad as moist.
1: Yeah, it is.
0: For
1: it
0: you. It is. You know, but when it comes to horseradish, I had this giant pretzel before the Barry Manilow show the other night. I told you about it, pretzel.
1: Yeah.
0: Biggest soft pretzel I ever saw in my entire life. But I ordered it at this restaurant, and it came with a cup of spicy mustard that had horseradish in it.
1: Yeah.
0: So when the horseradish is cut like that, I can enjoy it. You know, it's a little tang to my face, but it's not bad. But just straight on horseradish?
1: That's hard.
0: Yeah, that's harsh. Thank you, Casey. Nine minutes after 8 o'clock. Stick around. Luke Bryan up next. I-105.
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3: Now, here's New Holland Ford traffic on I-105.
4: Lancaster County, we've got a few problems there on 30. The first accidents on 30 right near Donnerville Road, just west of Centerville Road. Westbound is currently all lanes blocked. Eastbound side, you've got a backlog to Prospect Road. Expect some major delays there. Now we've got an accident on 30 eastbound right at the Columbia exit, mostly off to the side, but causing some slow go heading across a river bridge over past Columbia. Now we've got one on 30 eastbound prior to the Lititz Pike. That's sticking out into the right lane. You've got backlogs to the 283 split. And we're dealing with an accident East Hempfield Township, Donnerville Road at 462. Got one effort at Township on 7th Street in the area of Locust Bend Road. John Wilsbach, right now traffic.
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1: I-105-WIOV, Luke Bryan and the Roller Coaster. 16 minutes after 8 o'clock, it is Rich and Casey and America's 250th birthday. Almost here, which has left a lot of shoppers asking, where's all the patriotic merch? A lot of people online are saying big brands have plenty of World Cup promotions, but haven't done much to celebrate the nation's 250th birthday.
2: Well,
1: now, I'm old enough to remember America's 200th birthday and how it was back then. And maybe it's just because I was a little kid, but I remember.
2: You remember?
1: Oh, yeah.
2: I don't.
1: It was very highly celebrated. At least it felt like it as a young man. I wasn't a young man. I was a boy. But, you know, I still felt it. The Freedom Train came through the area. I was living in New Cumberland at the time.
2: Okay.
1: And I remember Bob Lanier's shoe. Bob Lanier was a basketball player for the Detroit Pistons, and he had a size 23 shoe. And that's what I remember from the Freedom Train. I was like, 23? Wow.
2: Man.
1: That's pretty big. But in 76, I mean, it was impossible to escape. It felt like everybody. There were special products, decorations, collectibles, even school supplies with patriotic designs everywhere. But this year, fans are saying the selection feels pretty limited. Would you agree with that?
2: Yes, I would agree to that. I mean, I see patriotic things out there, but I don't think of it as, oh, this is for the 250th. I think of it as, oh, it's 4th of July, yeah. You know, like every other year.
1: Yeah. I mean, this is a special year.
2: Yeah.
1: 250 years ago, the Declaration of Independence was signed. We broke away officially from those England people, those English people. We broke away from the king. And, you know, I mean, and we've conducted this great experiment, which we're so young. We're only 250 years in.
2: That is young.
1: But, you know, it is the greatest country in the world. Now, there's a few exceptions. Coca-Cola has released limited edition cans representing all 50 states, which is kind of cool. Cheerios has a birthday cake cereal.
2: Which, I saw.
1: Yeah, it sounds disgusting.
2: I saw it at the store.
1: Sounds gross. Mountain Dew temporarily has become American Dew.
2: Ew.
1: I love Mountain Dew.
2: Do you really?
1: Yeah, I can't drink it, but I loved it. That's why I am diabetic.
2: Because of Mountain Dew?
1: I loved it too much. But plenty of shoppers are still saying they expected a much bigger celebration for the country's 250th birthday.
2: Yeah.
1: And I would agree.
2: I would agree, too. I'm anxious. Like I said, you know, I've got this parade coming up on Saturday. I'm kind of anxious to see what they do in that, that maybe is different than any other July 4th.
1: Yeah. You know, I mean, if our forefathers were here alive today, what would they say?
2: Yeah.
1: At 250 years, they'd probably say, give me liberty. Liberty, liberty.
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0: Starring Tyler Hubbard. 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
1: Are there any VIPs left?
0: Oh, yeah.
1: Are there some?
0: Yeah, there's a few left. There's not too many. I think they're like 3/4 of the way sold out. But if you wanted to get VIP tickets, you want to sit close to the stage, you want to see Tyler Hubbard, Nate Smith, Josh Ross, Harper Grace, Trent Becker in the Collective, and Jillian Smith up close, where you can actually see a granule of sweat roll down their forehead. It's very simple. Just go to WIOV.com. Why are we able to keep those ticket prices so low, Casey?
1: We have some of the best sponsors you will find anywhere.
0: Absolutely. And those sponsors are Rutter's, the Law Offices of Metzger Wickersham, Helm Construction, and Ashley. Don't forget about the Goodall Pool Stage.
1: Stage sponsor, yep.
0: And the field sponsor, Hollywood Casino.
1: Casinos, yeah.
0: So thank you very much for these sponsors. That's how we keep ticket prices so low. Here is somebody checking in this morning to say, I remember 1976 as well, the 200th anniversary of America. And they said Chevrolet put out a whole Spirit of America vehicle lineup to celebrate.
1: Oh, now that does sound familiar.
0: I don't recall that. I do. I mean, I was too little to drive or think about cars
1: right,
0: at the time.
1: Still.
0: But I do remember, and I've mentioned this before, I had a pen pal, bicentennial pen pal.
1: Oh, it was a bicentennial pen pal.
0: Yes, it was. Her name was Stacy Wooters.
1: I remember that name.
0: Yeah. We never found her. No one ever found Stacy Wooters.
1: No, we looked.
0: I wonder if she's okay. I mean, do you think she made it this far? I don't
1: know. Probably. She just probably changed her name from Wooters to something else.
0: Well.
1: She probably got married.
0: Well, sometimes on Facebook, people always put their last name up
1: sometimes.
0: There. So they can be found. Maybe she didn't want to be found.
1: Maybe.
0: I knew she was from McAllen, Texas.
1: McAllen.
0: And I believe she went to Texas A&M University.
1: Oh.
0: I believe
1: How did you know that?
0: I don't know how I know that. Somehow
1: I... Are you just living her life for her? I'm sure she went to Texas A&M.
0: Yes, and I'm sure she received a Congressional Medal of Honor at one point. No, I don't know. I just, for some reason, that just sounds like something I know.
1: Okay.
0: But I don't know it to be... To be honest with you, I just don't know if that's true or not. But Stacy Wooders, she was my pen pal, and I got her our pen pal ship through the bicentennial. And we exchanged letters for quite some time, for a couple of years. Anyway, but I don't know where she is today. But yeah, this year it seems like there's less and less surrounding the 200.
1: Right.
0: I mean, this is the 250. We're not going to be here for the 300.
1: Well, and it's like I said, you know, there's still patriotic stuff out there, but it's not specific for this 250.
0: Wouldn't it be crazy if we were here for the tricentennial?
1: Maybe you will be.
0: We'll still be doing mornings here at I-105. Yeah. Okay. Dream on. We're just trying to make it through the summer. I don't know if we're going to make it a tricentennial, but Running Valerie said she saw 250 champagne. So, that, you know, champagne that celebrates...
1: 250 years old?
0: No, it's 200. It celebrates the 250th. You would.
1: I'm not drinking that.
0: It was bottled by John Hancock himself. But yeah, she said she saw some 250. So.
1: Oh, okay.
0: She said she might even buy it to celebrate.
1: Buying champagne, huh?
0: Yeah, why not? I mean, 250 years, why not? 8:29, stick around. Coming up, Casey's E-Buzz, also Bailey Zimmerman and Luke Combs next, I-105.
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3: Now, here's New Holland Ford traffic on I-105.
4: Well, things are improving in Lancaster County on 30. They cleared the accident 30 East at Columbia. No backlogs, no delays. They just reopened 30 westbound, just west of Centerville Road there near Donnerville Road. That accident in the clearing stage, but all lanes now open as you make your way over past Centerville Road. And then we've got that 130 East at the Lidditz Pike. That one is off to the side, still running slow though, 30 East from the 283 split over to 222. Looking good through Berks County, no issues on I-78. John Wills Spock, right now traffic.
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0: 105 WIOV. Bailey Zimmerman, Luke Combs, backup plan, 837. 23 minutes ahead of 9 o'clock. It is Rich and Casey. Jim from Lititz says he remembers during the 1976 bicentennial, a caravan of Conestoga wagons across the country, starting out west, and says he believes they ended up in Valley Forge, Pennsylvania.
1: Wow, I don't remember that.
0: So why don't we have any of these kind of celebrations going on?
1: I don't know.
0: I mean, what is the deal? We're starting on 250 years. It's a pretty big one.
1: Yeah, I don't know.
0: Let's see. Harley Beth checking in. She said, I'm listening to your dialogue. And you know, when I was younger, I remember 1976 for the 200th anniversary. People were so much more involved and patriotic.
1: Okay.
0: She said, it's pretty sad the level of patriotism I'm seeing this year in some local communities. But let's see. I'm going to make sure and pre-read this. You know, I don't get into politics.
1: Yeah.
0: She said, I will get backlash for this, but even in my own community this past weekend, I was the chair of a committee, and I put a lot of time and effort, and I was disappointed at the lack of participation at several levels of the community. But a big shout out to local Cub Scout Pack 423 and the Scoutmasters for their great display and participation. She said, even generally, the level of volunteerism has decreased drastically. She said, okay, I'll get off my soapbox, but I could talk about it for a long time. Hey, I feel you, Harley Beth. And yeah, I mean, there is a difference. I don't know what it is. Is our nation going through a little slump right now? Are we feeling a little slumpy? I'm not sure. But anyways, I know there are people out there that are saying, hey, 250.
1: But I do completely agree. There's just, and I never even thought about it till it was brought up today. There's just not the hype like you would think there would be.
0: Yeah, and I don't know if it's being watered down by the World Cup right now, which is always
1: don't
0: a possibility.
1: Blame the World Cup.
0: Well, I mean, people are dividing their attention. You know, I hear more about the World Cup than I hear about the Americans celebrating their 250th anniversary or birthday, however you want to look at it. It just, I don't know. Am I wrong?
1: I don't know. You do hear more about the World Cup.
0: Exactly.
1: That's true. I don't think it's because of the World Cup that you're not hearing about the 250th.
0: I've heard more about Jelly Roll's divorce than about America turning 250. It's 8:39. It's Rich and Casey. Casey Allen with the E-Buzz. What you got?
1: Well, it looks like the head coach, speaking of soccer, hate to bring this up again.
0: Uh-huh.
1: Head coach of the U.S. men's soccer team is inviting Luke Combs, Lainey Wilson, and Ella Langley to come to a World Cup game. He and the other coaches say that they are huge country fans. The night before games, the coaching staff gets together and they play country music like Luke and Lainey and Ella. And he said, we need them to come. They are very welcome here. Please, we need everyone's energy. Now, Ella, her choose in Texas, back at number one on the Billboard Hot 100 for an 11th week. Red Akins has officially been invited to become a member of the Grand Ole Opry.
0: Yay!
1: John Party surprised him on stage at the Opry with the news, and Rhett's lawyer joined him, including his son, Thomas Rhett. Lawyer?
0: His lawyer.
1: Family. I don't have my contacts in today.
0: His lawyer joined him. He wanted to know why the hell he hadn't been inducted before. He plans on suing the Grand. He wanted to serve the papers out there.
1: Okay, let me blink and get this back in focus. Anyway, a mysterious countdown clock has popped up on Garth Brooks' website, and it says the future is about to become history.
0: Did he get his lawyer involved with that?
1: I knew that was coming. Well, the thing is, this expires on Tuesday. Is that this Tuesday? Yeah, this Tuesday.
0: Yeah.
1: So I guess we'll find out. Some people think it's a tour or an album announcement, but who knows? Supergirl opened to a disappointing $38 million opening over the weekend. And the main reason, I find this kind of funny. The main reason Will Smith did The Fresh Prince of Bel-Air was that he owed $2.8 million in back taxes, and he needed the money. 70% of his pay for the first three seasons of the show was garnished by the IRS.
0: How crazy is that? I mean, he was a young guy. He really wasn't that well known. He was a rapper.
1: Right.
0: But how do you rack up $2.8 million to the IRS? And this is, what, 30-some years
1: exactly.
0: ago?
1: Exactly.
0: Wow.
1: I don't know. But anyway, there's your e-buzz on I-105.
0: I had a bill for $1,000 with the IRS. I thought I'd never pay it off. And I couldn't believe how much it was. Oh, my gosh.
1: I know.
0: Sharon B. said there is a race across America going on right now.
1: Oh.
0: It started at the Golden Gate Bridge and will be in Washington, D.C. before the big fireworks.
1: Okay.
0: So that's kind of cool.
1: That's something going on then.
0: Yeah. Now, I don't know what kind of race. Are we talking about a foot race?
1: I would think a foot race.
0: Really?
1: I would think.
0: Or
1: it could be a bike race.
0: Could be a bike race, yeah. Skateboard race. Unicycles.
1: Scat scooter.
0: Either way, we wish all those people well.
1: Yes.
0: Thank you. 8:43, the national keyword for the Flyaway to the Double Down Tour coming up next. I-105. Casey's E-Buzz on
2: 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Now, here's New Holland Ford traffic on I-105.
3: Well, things are improving in Lancaster County on 30. They cleared the accident 30 East at Columbia. No backlogs, no delays. They just reopened 30 westbound, just west of Centerville Road there near Donnerville Road. That accident in the clearing stage, but all lanes now open as you make your way over past Centerville Road. And then we've got that 130 East at the Lidditz Pike. That one is off to the side, still running slow though, 30 East from the 283 split over to 222. Looking good through Berks County. No issues on I-78. John Wilspach, right now traffic.
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10: A better life with Dr. Sanjay Gupta.
11: As someone who's been married nearly 25 years, I'll tell you, there's a lot of great things about having a spouse. And according to a new study out of the University of Miami Health System, marriage might even be linked to a lower risk of cancer. Why? Well, the researchers said people who are married are less likely to engage in risky behavior. They're more likely to get a nudge to go to regular preventive medicine appointments and screenings. And they have a partner to share the load of family obligations, household chores, and finances. No one is saying you should get married in the pursuit of better health. But if you are single, how can you build a strong support system to maybe get some of these same benefits? Do your own research, find out what's important, and then hold members of your squad accountable and let them hold you accountable as well. That can provide a lot of support. I'm Dr. Sanjay Gupta, helping you live a better life.
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0: 105 WIOV, Corey Kent, Co-Wetzel, Rocky Mountain Low. It is Rich and Casey. By the way, Sharon B. checked in to say it's a foot race.
1: Oh, it is a foot race. Okay.
0: It's going on right now that will end in Washington, D.C. on the 4th of July. It started at the Golden Gate Bridge. Man, that is an insane amount. That's like 3,200 miles,
1: and
0: isn't it?
1: Think of the heat. Oh, my gosh.
0: Well, yeah. All the best to those men and women that are doing that. Holly, she said, I'm going to weigh in on our 250th of the United States of America. She said, unfortunately, it seems people are turning the celebration into politics instead of the celebration that gives us all the freedoms we enjoy here every day. I will forever remember seeing the tall ships at Penn's Landing back in 1976. That's Holly from Moton. I don't think you're wrong about that. Here is somebody who says, I remember the bicentennial quarters and remember the Conestoga wagon train going past my house when I was a kid.
1: Oh, wow.
0: How cool would that have been? I remember the bicentennial quarters as well. And
1: yes, I do too.
0: Yeah, and I think sometimes you can find them in circulation, mm-hmm. you know, that came out. And that was 50 years ago.
1: Yeah.
0: I would hold on to those. Think they'd be like a collector's item?
1: I don't know, but I sure didn't. I used them. I needed that money, that quarter.
0: Those and those Buffalo nickels. I got rid of all of them. Hey, it is that time. Let's get the very last national keyword before it expires. Or the very first national keyword.
1: Of the day.
0: Of the day before it expires at 9 o'clock. Casey, what is it?
1: That word is double. D-O-U-B-L-E, because it's the Double Down Tour.
0: All right, double. And this is the Double Down Tour featuring Jason Aldean and Luke Bryan in Las Vegas. We're going to fly you and a friend or an enemy all the way to Las Vegas, put you up in a hotel for a couple of days, round trip, of course, and two premium tickets for the show. But you got to text the word. Once again, that word is
1: double, D-O-U-B-L-E.
0: Double to 95819. That's double. 95819. Stick around. Chris Jansen, also Blake Shelton, coming up next. I want to
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0: 105 WIOV, that's Megan Maroney with Beautiful Things. It is Rich and Casey, and this sound can mean, well, one of several things, but right now, it means it's time for a new national keyword, and this is for the Double Down Tour, the flyaway, to go see Jason Aldean and Luke Bryan in Las Vegas. Casey Allen, what's our new national keyword?
1: It's the word crash. C-R-A-S-H, crash.
0: Text the word crash to 95819. Crash to 95819. Good luck to you. Did you see where Prince Harry and the Duchess Meghan have accepted an invitation from King Charles III?
1: I did.
0: To stay at a royal residence, at least partly, during their upcoming visit to England. I like that. That makes me happy.
1: Yeah, I'm glad too. I mean, he's getting older. He needs to realize that, you know, who knows?
0: Time is short.
1: Let him come back.
0: Well, maybe not on a full-time royal basis, but I mean, I just don't like to see families broken up and, you know, argumentative over things that probably a good sit-down talk could solve.
1: Maybe, yeah. You
0: know? I mean, I feel like they don't like Meghan. I know, and I get it, because my wife doesn't like Meghan either. I love Meghan, and I love Prince Harry. Then again, I'm a contrarian, so what are you going to do?
1: You always have to go against the grain.
0: That's right. Tucker Wetmore, Zach Brown Band, coming up. I want to...
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0: I-105 WIOV, that's Taylor Swift, who by the time we get back here on Monday, you know, after the weekends.
1: Yeah.
0: She could be a married woman.
1: She could be Mrs. Kelsey.
0: She could be Taylor Kelsey.
1: I think she'll change her name.
0: Well, if she can sell more albums, I'm sure she will. She's going to put out every album she ever did under a different name.
1: Yeah.
0: And it'll come in 7 different colors, and you'll have to buy all of them. Hey, if you're headed to the beach this summer, you might want to be careful and try not to swallow any ocean water. I know we try not to do that anyways, yeah. But a Canadian study found that people who accidentally swallowed water were more likely to come down with stomach problems. And that's because some of that water might be contaminated with bacteria linked to seagull poop.
1: Yeah, I can understand that.
0: The good news is less than 3% of the people who were studied actually reported getting sick after a beach visit. What do you think they had them do? Go down to the beach and swallow water? The biggest risk was for people who swallowed water while swimming. Why do you have to be swimming? Can't you just stand there and swallow water?
1: Put your mouth down.
0: Gross. Researchers say this is one of the first studies to directly connect seagull contamination with stomach illness.
1: How do they know it's just seagull? There's a lot of stuff in there.
0: Yeah. Well, I don't know. Maybe they pump their stomachs for the seagull bacteria. I'm not sure. Well, there's no need to avoid the beach this summer, but maybe when you're swimming, keep your mouth closed.
1: Yeah, maybe.
0: I don't.
1: More ways than one.
0: Yeah. I don't recall a seagull. I mean, I see them when we're down there. All you got to do is walk down the boardwalk and carry a piece of food.
1: Exactly.
0: They're everywhere. Pooping on people's heads left and right. But as far as drinking seagull poop,
1: No thanks.
0: I'll pass.
1: I'd rather have tofu, wouldn't you?
0: No. No, I'd rather eat seagull poop than eat tofu. Here's Luke Bryan. Seagull poop before mayonnaise. Should get a t-shirt. I-105.

0: say so. I-105 WIOV, Dan and Shay, say so. Rich and Casey. It's also that time of the morning to look back at this day in history. And that would be June 30th, 127 years ago, 1899. Charles Murphy became the first person to reach 60 miles an hour on a bicycle.
1: Oh, on a bicycle.
0: Yeah.
1: Wow.
0: 90 years ago, 1936, Margaret Mitchell's classic novel, Gone with the Wind, was published.
1: Okay.
0: 51 years ago, 1975, Cher and Greg Allman were married 4 days after Cher divorced Sonny Bono.
1: Oh, wow.
0: And then Greg and Cher broke up 9 days later. Eventually, they got back together, but then, you know, it didn't work out.
1: No.
0: 55 years ago, 1971, Willy Wonka and the Chocolate Factory was released, starring Gene Wilder as Wonka. 50 years ago, 1976, police raided Neil Diamond's home looking for marijuana.
1: Really? I don't remember that.
0: Yeah, they didn't find enough for an arrest, so that's probably why you didn't hear about it. But if they'd have cuffed him and taken him out of the house and said, "Taser, taser, taser, get on the ground," you would have remembered that. 49 years ago, 1977, Gene Simmons authorized the first Kiss comic book. It sold 500,000 copies. The red ink was mixed with small amounts of blood from each group member. Did you know that?
1: No, I did not.
0: Yeah. It wasn't a lot.
1: Still. Ew.
0: But they did prick their fingers. And 33 years ago, 1993, Spanky McFarland.
1: From Spanky and Our Gang?
0: Yep. Little Rascals died in Texas. He was only 64 years old. 20 years ago, Jessica Simpson divorced Nick Lachey after nearly 4 years of marriage. And it was 7 years ago, Taylor Swift lost her entire music catalog to Scooter Braun when his company bought a record label for $300 million. She finally regained control of her music last year, only to reissue all these again this year under the name Taylor Kelce. No, that's not true. We just made that up.
1: But there is a thing out. Somebody else has some of the rights to her, some of the songs.
0: Oh, really?
1: It was somebody different. I had that story on Friday when you weren't here. So now she's kind of going through it again. But at this point, whoever this person is has a lot of different people's music. And there's only two songs named that would be hers.
0: Okay.
1: That he'd have.
0: Well, I hope she gets them back. I mean, if she wrote them and produced them, she should have.
1: Yeah.
0: Unless he purchased them and then, you know.
1: Well, I don't know how he got them.
0: That's capitalism. That's the way it works. And there you go. June 30th. It's the last day of June.
1: Mm-hmm.
0: And that's some stuff that happened. Stick around. 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
14: When we talk about how much exercise someone should get, current guidelines call for about 150 minutes of moderate intensity exercise or 75 minutes of vigorous intensity exercise every week. New study out of the UK makes a strong case for vigorous exercise if and when you can do it. Now, researchers determined that even little bursts of vigorous exercise can significantly reduce someone's risk of 8 different diseases: dementia, type 2 diabetes, fatty liver disease, chronic respiratory disease, chronic kidney disease, immune-mediated inflammatory diseases, major cardiovascular events, and atrial fibrillation. We're not talking about complicated training programs here. Just work with what you can into your everyday life. If you are breathless and unable to speak in complete sentences, then you've hit the mark. I'm Dr. Sanjay Gupta, helping you live a better life.
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0: I-105 WIOV, Joe Nichols, and a good day for living. It is Rich and Casey, and it's that time of the morning where I slide out the door. Casey, going to take you till 2 o'clock. Before we go, though, we would like to get that national keyword one more time, Casey Allen.
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0: Text the word crash to 95819. Good luck. It's a flyaway to Vegas to see Jason Aldean and Luke Bryan. Back into it. Here is Jason Aldean at I-105.

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11: And a happy hot Tuesday to you. It's Casey Allen. Hey, if you are going out to Roots Country Market and Auction today, make sure you stay hydrated. It's going to be a really hot one again today. In addition to National Media Day, it is also National Meteor Watch Day, National Outfit of the Day Day. It's International Cream Tea Day, and they're also celebrating International Asteroid Day. I've got a national keyword that I'm going to pass along to you. This would be the word to text to 95819 so that you're in the running to win that Jason Aldean and Luke Bryan flyaway on December the 11th. So keep listening.
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0: 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Brentley Gilbert with Bottoms Up on this Tuesday. Good morning. It's Casey. Here's your current national keyword, crash, C-R-A-S-H. Jason Aldean and Luke Bryan are doing the Double Down Tour, and we would love to send you and a guest to see them in Las Vegas on December the 11th. If you're the big winner, we cover the round-trip air, a two-night hotel stay. Tickets to see Jason Aldean and Luke Bryan and their special guests, John Party and Chase Matthew. So, until noon today, the national keyword is crash, C-R-A-S-H. 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

It's called a smart speaker because even Alexa knows. For country in Pennsylvania, it's I-105 WIOV. Good morning. That is Luke Bryan. I'm Casey Allen, and I know a lot of people have emotional support animals, but this one's kind of different. A man in Scotland is making headlines after telling a court, "I need my pet bearded dragon by my side so that I can complete my sentence." The guy's name is Terry O'Shea. He's 38 years old. He was convicted of dangerous driving. But before starting his required meetings with social workers, his lawyer identified his bearded dragon, whose name is Mishu, as an emotional support animal. And here's what Terry said. He said, "We don't go anywhere without each other." And apparently, it's because Mishu helps prevent him from getting agitated. So the court has delayed sentencing while psychiatric reports are completed. No word yet on whether Mishu will officially be allowed to attend. Here is John Morgan. It's called Kid Myself on I-105.

Rooster seat, knowing that he couldn't have the toy till his nuggets were gone. A green traffic light turned straight to red. I

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0: I-105 is absolutely everywhere you are. So download the I-105 app now in Google Play or the Apple App Store. That's Brunette. Music from Tucker Wetmore. Good morning. It's Casey, and here we are, last day of June, heading into July, which is National Ice Cream Month. National Ice Cream Day isn't actually until the 19th. It is always the third Sunday in July, but tomorrow is National Creative Ice Cream Flavors Day. And they did a report using data to determine the most popular ice cream flavors in every state. Strawberry came in number one in 15 states. Where did Pennsylvania fall? They fell in with Colorado, Missouri, and New Jersey as chocolate chip being their favorite ice cream flavor. Jason Aldean with Big Green Tractor coming up on I-105.
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9: A Better Life with Dr. Sanjay Gupta.
10: When you need your body to perform, but some of your muscles are having trouble, other muscles can sometimes help compensate. This is a great thing short term, but long term it can lead to serious and even chronic aches and pains. So if you've got nagging stiffness or irritation somewhere, don't push through it. Try to figure out why it's happening and how you can correct it. Strength and conditioning specialist Dana Santa says, performing exercises at a deliberate tempo makes it easier to notice when the wrong muscles are taking over, and also gives the intended muscles a chance to engage before that compensation kicks in. Dana suggests that starting with primary movement patterns such as squatting, hinging, pushing, pulling, rotating, and core can help make compensation easiest to identify and to address. I'm Dr. Sanjay Gupta, helping you live a better life.
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0: 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Hi there, it's Casey, and here is your national keyword to text to 95819 before noon. The word is crash, C-R-A-S-H. Now, I'll be giving you a new national keyword right after the noon hour, so be sure you get this one texted in to 95819. That puts you in the running to win that Jason Aldean and Luke Bryan flyaway to Las Vegas on December the 11th.
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Hate How You Look, it's Josh Ross. I'm Casey Allen, and if you want an easy path to happiness, they say to take an awe walk. That's A-W-E. On an awe walk, people pay close attention to their surroundings while they walk, and they avoid using their phones, except to take photos. So head on out. Take an awe walk. Maybe not today, though. It's really going to be hot. Here's Kane Brown with Backseat Driver on I-105.

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1: Hey, I'm Riley Green with my new song, Think You're Drunk. 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
1: 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I definitely think I might be sneaking beers to contestants after rehearsal, especially if they do a good job. I think that's what I would be looking for.

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10: 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It's Casey. It's also International Asteroid Day. It's International Cream Tea Day. National Outfit of the Day Day. It's also National Meteor Watch Day. I've got your e-buzz coming up. 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Plus, Clive Davis laid to rest yesterday. I'll let you know who was there. 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
11: You know, it's funny, when I think back to what the typical American dinner looked like when you and I were kids, there's usually some kind of meat featured at the center of the plate. Vegetables are there, but often thought of as a side dish. More and more, though, we are coming to realize that a plant-based diet, with little or no meat even, is going to be a healthier way to eat for just about everyone. New study out of the University of Hawaii Cancer Center found that eating a high-quality plant-rich diet that includes whole grains, vegetables, and fruits may prevent cognitive impairment even when people start that diet in their late 50s and 60s. Yeah, it's important to make sure you're getting enough protein, fats, complex carbohydrates. Just because you cut out or even cut back on meat, though, is not a license to eat whatever you want. Focus on eating whole, real foods. I'm Dr. Sanjay Gupta, helping you live a better life.
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0: 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It's Jason Aldean. It's Casey Allen with you till 2 o'clock today. Speaking of Jason Aldean, he and Luke Bryan are doing a flyaway, and I have a brand new national keyword that will qualify you to win that. From now until 3 o'clock, text the national keyword DUST, D-U-S-T, to 95819. Now, this trip takes place December 11th. 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This is the Double Down Tour, and it's in Las Vegas. 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
11: A better life with Dr. Sanjay Gupta.
12: I'm feeling lucky to have my college-age kids home with me for a few weeks this summer. And one of the things I know we're going to be talking about, AI. I've started to use it more often at the hospital to get fresh takes on patient problems that I'm trying to solve. And for my girls, well, I know that they are navigating college now with these new powerful tools. Something, frankly, that you and I couldn't have even imagined when we were in school. But while it may be tempting to outsource your studying and your work to these large language models, I beg you not to. And that's because AI chatbots tend to reproduce what researchers call weird viewpoints. That's an acronym: Western, Educated, Industrialized, Rich, and Democratic. Look, AI isn't going away, and admittedly, it can be a really powerful tool, but you don't want it doing your thinking for you. I'm Dr. Sanjay Gupta, helping you live a better life.
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I-105-WIOV. That is Shaboozy along with Jelly Roll and Amen. Hi, it's Casey, and it's time now for your food and drink news new at Dunkin'. It's the Eagle Cup. It's priced at $10.99. That includes a free medium drink plus a promotional code for a $3 medium refresher or Dunkin' Zero beverage for 30 days. Even though it puts them at risk, it is estimated that over half of all Americans ignore the safety warning and still don't wash their produce. And finally, a study shows ice cream, which Ice Cream Month begins tomorrow, is eaten the most between 9 and 11 p.m. And that is your food and drink news.

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0: You can take us anywhere just by listening on our app. Download that for free. That's John Party. Hi, it's Casey, and it's time for Did You Know? Did you know the average male gets bored of a shopping trip after 26 minutes? Meanwhile, women don't get tired of shopping until around 2 hours. Did you know reading to kids at bedtime in American homes has decreased by over 80% since the year 1960? Did you know, according to Parents Magazine, until the age of 12, both boys and girls cry equally as much? Did you know 40% of women said they get a new hairstyle after a breakup? Did you know 20% of men admit they have lied to their significant other about how they spent the tax refund? Did you know if there were 25 hours a day, 25% of people surveyed said they would use that extra hour to exercise? And did you know 72% of Americans live within an hour of their parents' home? That's Did You Know on I-10.
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0: Download our app and listen to Pennsylvania's Country Leader anywhere on I-105 WIOV Barefoot Blue Jean Night with Jake Owen. Hi, it's Casey. If you missed my e-buzz this morning, the head coach of the U.S. men's soccer team is inviting Luke Combs, Lainey Wilson, and Ella Langley to come to a World Cup game. He and the other coaches are huge fans of country music. The night before games, he said, the coaching staff gets together and we play country music. Luke Combs, Lainey Wilson, Ella Langley, we need them to come. They are very welcome here. Please, we need everyone's energy. Rhett Akins has officially been invited to become a member of the Grand Ole Opry. John Party surprised him on stage at the Opry with the news, and Rhett's family joined him too, including his son Thomas. Rhett said, all I do every day is write words, and I can't think of any words right now other than thank you, Lord Jesus. A mysterious countdown clock has popped up on Garth Brooks' website, and it says the future is about to become history. It expires on Tuesday, July 7th at 7 a.m. Fans think it's probably a tour or an album announcement. Maybe it'll be another special edition box set. Clive Davis was laid to rest in New York yesterday. Kenny G opened with a clarinet solo. Jennifer Hudson sang Hallelujah and I Will Always Love You. And there were eulogies from Dionne Warwick, Bruce Springsteen, Barry Manilow, and Alicia Keys. Madonna sleeps with a stuffed octopus named Octavia every night. And a list of the top TV shows that define the American experience includes I Love Lucy, Saturday Night Live, Friends, and Keeping Up with the Kardashians. And there's your e-buzz on I-105.
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1: 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WIOV.

0: Are we finished?
1: Done.
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0: Yep.
1: It's over. 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
6: We are on air and anywhere, so download our i105 app now. Good afternoon. Thank you so much for joining me on this very warm Tuesday. I leave you now with some good news stories. A school resource officer in Phoenix paid to rent an entire movie theater for 144 middle school students after funding for their planned field trip fell through. And for many of the students, it was their first time ever going to a movie theater. His name, Officer Sean Reevy, and he covered the cost for tickets, popcorn, drinks, and candy because he didn't want to break a promise made to the kids. He told the students the only thing he wanted in return was for them to help others someday. A 7-year-old Texas boy is being celebrated as a hero after saving his 1-year-old brother from drowning in the family's swimming pool. Patrick found his young brother, Liam, unresponsive in the water, then immediately pulled him out, told his mother, and ran to a neighbor's house for more help. The younger boy is expected to make a full recovery, and his older brother, Patrick, has been nominated for a Sheriff's Commendation Award for his bravery. Finally, a hospital in London opened a rooftop garden specifically designed for critical care patients. This allows people on life support to spend some time outdoors while continuing to receive full medical treatment. The garden can hold up to 6 patients at a time, with specialized equipment providing power and oxygen, just as they would receive inside the ICU. Doctors hope the access to fresh air and nature will reduce their stress. And those are your good news stories on this Tuesday afternoon. A hi to everybody shopping out at Roots Country Market and Auction. I hope you're staying hydrated and trying to stay cool today. Your national keyword is the word dust, D-U-S-T. Text that to 95819. There's a great flyaway with Jason Aldean and Luke Bryan coming up in December. It's the Double Down Tour in Las Vegas. We would love to send you and a guest. So you have got till 3 o'clock to text the national keyword dust to 95819 and then be listening after 3 o'clock for a new national keyword. Until I talk to you again, remember that each morning we are born again. What we do today is what matters most.

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1: 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It's Morgan Wallen.
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0: 105 WIOV, Dan and Shay, Speechless. It's Rich and Casey in for Alex Harley. And we have a national keyword this afternoon, Casey. That's good till 3 o'clock. What is that word?
1: It is the word dust. D-U-S-T.
0: Dust.
1: Mm-hmm.
0: Like all we are saying. No. Dust in the wind.
1: Song. That's the one.
0: Yeah, something like that. D-U-S-T. It's for the Double Down Tour, which is Jason Aldean and Luke Bryan. And they are playing in Vegas this December. And we want you to go. It's round trip airfare for two two-night hotel stay and two tickets for the show. Again, it's dust.
1: All we are is dust in the wind.
0: Yeah, all we are is dust. Thank you. I appreciate it. Why don't I know that?
1: I don't know. But you started out by doing all we are saying is give peace a chance.
0: Oh, that's right. I was singing that, wasn't I? All we are saying is give peace a chance.
1: Yeah.
0: Both very obscure references here in the country format, but dust to 95819. That's dust to 95819. Zach Top, Miranda Lambert, Ella Langley, all coming up here at I-105.
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0: I-105 WIOV, Luke Bryan with a song that seems very appropriate today. Sunrise, Sunburn, Sunset, Repeat. Mm-hmm. And it will be appropriate tomorrow and Thursday.
1: Pretty much
0: Friday,
1: all this week.
0: And Saturday. Yeah, it's going to be hot, man. Temperatures today, upper 90s. Tomorrow, upper 90s. And then hundreds. We start getting in the hundreds.
1: Right. And I know there's a lot of people out shopping at Roots Country Market and Auction right now. So be safe out there.
0: Yeah, everybody be safe and make sure and bring the animals in if you can.
1: Oh, please.
0: Be very, very nice. Don't, whatever you do, put them in a hot car with the windows rolled up. Very, very important. Same with your kids.
1: Yeah.
0: You know.
1: I don't care how short you think your little trip's going to be, running in, running out. Don't
2: I'm
1: do
2: just
1: it.
2: Running in to grab a pack of smokes and a Kit Kat bar.
0: Well, you got to roll the windows down, man. It's very, very important because that kind of scenario does trigger road rage. And I was just reading this article about what is it that other drivers do that sets off road rage. Now, would that set off road rage with you? I mean, it'd probably
1: would
0: get under your skin.
1: Set off road rage.
0: Seeing the windows up and seeing an animal.
1: Yes, more than road rage.
0: Yeah, so there are other reasons, apparently, that people get road rage. Drivers who talk on their cell phones are the most common triggers.
1: I can believe that. Or also if you get cut off.
0: Yeah, you're driving down the road and somebody's not paying attention because they're yakking away, like my mom always says, yakking away on that phone, are ya? Mm-hmm. Those do trigger road rage. Also, on the road rage list, driving too fast, like driving like a maniac.
1: And coming up on somebody's butt.
0: I was driving down the freeway this morning on the way in here, and I was doing, 65, 70. And I mean, this car, you ever been driving and all of a sudden you don't see it, and then it blows by you, and
1: yeah.
0: You go,
1: yes.
0: And you're shaking? That happened this morning.
1: Where'd that come from? Yeah.
0: Yeah. Yeah, somebody driving, it didn't trigger road rage, it triggered fear. Like I wanted to pull over and go, oh my gosh. Tailgating will cause road rage, and drivers eating or drinking while driving. That irritates people.
1: Is it illegal to eat and drink when you're driving?
0: I don't think it's illegal to drink, unless it's alcohol. But
1: No, I know. But I know your passenger can. I just didn't know about the driver.
0: I think you can enjoy a nice cold water or a cup of coffee or something like that. Sure.
1: Okay.
0: Why not? You can't text or email or read a book.
1: No. Yeah. Or do your makeup.
0: Or do any of that kind of stuff. It is Rich and Casey filling in for Alex. Stick around. Morgan Wallen, Thomas Rhett up next. I want to.
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14: I don't know about you, but my social media feeds are flooded with lotions and potions and gadgets, all promising to unlock different components of longevity. But if you log off, take a step back from all the hype, you'll find that the actual keys to a longer, healthier life are hiding in plain sight. There are four of them. Number one, nutrition. The Mediterranean diet really is the gold standard. Number two, exercise. You should be getting 150 minutes of moderate intensity exercise or 75 minutes of vigorous intensity exercise every week, plus strength training and stretching. Number three, sleep. Sleep is when your body and your brain repair themselves. You should be getting 7 to 9 hours a night. And finally, number four, often gets forgotten, socialization. It's not a bonus, it's a necessity for a healthy life, finding a sense of community, purpose, and belonging. I'm Dr. Sanjay Gupta, helping you live a better life.
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1: Hey, I'm Riley Green with my new song, Think As You Drunk. It's Your Music Plus.
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1: Think As You Drunk, definitely a laid-back, fun party song. And I think it was really inspired by me growing up loving Toby Keith. And I remember when we wrote it thinking this sounds like something Toby Keith would have came up with. And that's always a good judge of whether or not a song's any good.

0: 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It's your Music Plus.
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0: Baby. I want a 5WIOV. He played Fall Fest. That is Dustin Lynch with Good Girl. It is Rich and Casey here in for Alex this afternoon. And oh my goodness gracious. Now, if you're not familiar with that sound, that's the sound we play in the morning, because that's usually when you would hear us in the morning. And that indicates that we have a brand new national keyword for the Flyaway, the Double Down Tour, starring Jason Aldean and Luke Bryan in Las Vegas. Casey, what's our new word?
1: Shake. S-H-A-K-E.
0: Shake. Like the shakes that you would get at McDonald's or... I don't know why I specifically point that out. I think it's because we were talking about shakes the other day and the Shamrock Shake came up.
1: Okay.
0: And I think we decided that we'd like it, but then somebody said it's like drinking a cup of toothpaste.
1: Yes.
0: And then it made me rethink the whole thing.
1: Kind of lost its appeal. This is like Shake It For Me, Luke Bryan's song.
0: Yeah, very good. Yeah, shake. No S at the end.
1: No.
0: Shake. So text the word shake to 95819. That's shake to 95819. And good luck to ya. And stick around. Coming up, Chris Jansen, also Kane Brown. I-105.
2: Now, here's New Holland Ford traffic on I-105.
3: Let's start in Lancaster, city of an accident. Greenfield Road at Hempstead Road. You got a tan bark fire in Lancaster City on Queen Street at Chestnut Street. It's dry out there. Don't be throwing those cigarette butts out. In the meantime, 30E slow Lidditz Pike over to 222. 283 and 272 are looking good. Busy on 501, but no issues. Berks County looking good on the West Shore Bypass. No issues on 176 or 12. 78's moving well. John Wilsbach, right now traffic. 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

0: 105 WIOV, Riley Green and Ella Langley with Don't Mind If I Do. I love that song. Jelly Roll right before that. It is Rich and Casey. And if you didn't know, in the morning, we've been giving away tickets for Tim McGraw.
1: Right.
0: Craig Morgan. The Buck.
1: Mm-hmm.
0: And we also have been giving away $50 gift cards to Keystone Fireworks.
1: Right.
0: And they have, from what I understand, the best fireworks. And it is 4th of July. It's America's 250th birthday. So I'm going to go out on a limb and just assume that fireworks are going to be everywhere.
1: I'm sure.
0: This weekend. It's going to be crazy. Crazy, crazy, crazy. But if you want to make sure that you don't get ripped off and you get good fireworks, you go to Keystone Fireworks. Because some of these places that are not Keystone Fireworks will sell you stuff that's not very good.
1: Oh, okay.
0: Perhaps you've heard of some of these. The fireworks known as Goodbye Eyebrows, terrible, terrible ones. I would not recommend getting those.
1: That doesn't sound good to me.
0: Oh, and the other ones that the friend of mine bought one time, who needs five fingers? Nobody. Nobody wants those. And then, of course, there's the HOA Nightmare. Don't want that one either, so.
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3: Now, here's New Holland Ford Traffic on I-105.
4: Lancaster County, Nanaim Township, accident Lidditz Pike, Route 501 at Crescent Avenue. 30 eastbound, got some slow go from the Fruitville Pike over to 222. Getting busier on 741 north of 462. No issues on 283. Into Berks County, we're looking good on 176 and 12. Watch your speed, 183. We're looking good on I-78. Lebanon County's accident-free. Some road work slow go on 72, just north of Tunnel Hill Road. John Wills, back right now, traffic.
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14: A better life with Dr. Sanjay Gupta.
15: When we talk about how much exercise someone should get, current guidelines call for about 150 minutes of moderate intensity exercise or 75 minutes of vigorous intensity exercise every week. New study out of the UK makes a strong case for vigorous exercise if and when you can do it. Now, researchers determined that even little bursts of vigorous exercise can significantly reduce someone's risk of 8 different diseases: dementia, type 2 diabetes, fatty liver disease, chronic respiratory disease, chronic kidney disease, immune-mediated inflammatory diseases, major cardiovascular events, and atrial fibrillation. We're not talking about complicated training programs here. Just work with what you can into your everyday life. If you are breathless and unable to speak in complete sentences, then you've hit the mark. I'm Dr. Sanjay Gupta, helping you live a better life.
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0: 105 WIOV, Tucker Wetmore with Brunette. Dylan Scott, What He'll Never Have. Before that, it is Rich and Casey in for Alex Harley this afternoon. And I saw an interesting story about a guy from
1: Florida.
0: Thank you very much. Yes, I'm just making sure you're awake over
1: there. I'm awake.
0: I know. It's been a long day.
1: I just didn't know.
0: Florida man's shopping spree is getting plenty of laughs online after he hid a ribeye and a large brisket in his pants. Okay. According to reports, the man left the store with the pricey cuts of beef tucked deep down inside. He then shoved a bottle of wine in his pants before he made his getaway. So he must have been planning on a really nice dinner.
1: Yes.
0: Now, I'm going to be honest with you. Grocery prices have gotten high, but this is not the recommended way to save on your next cookout. An employee chased him down. Now, I think stores have rules about that kind of stuff, about employees chasing down.
1: Oh, really?
0: Yeah, confronting shoplifters. I mean, I see it all the time, but all the time. Not when I'm out shopping or anything. Well, I can't believe it. You'll never believe I went to the store and they caught another one. But, you know, I watch those videos, those YouTube videos all the time with the cop cams.
1: Okay.
0: Anyways, they were actually able to track him down, tackle him in the parking lot. They didn't have a taser on them, so they didn't say, taser, taser, taser. Get on the ground, get on the ground. But they were able to get everything back. The shoplifter did scoot away, though, before the cops could arrive. And the store is still upset at the guy, and they're keeping an eye out for him. So if you're barbecuing this weekend, I understand the compulsion to maybe shove some meat down your pants.
1: Just make sure you add the bottle of wine.
0: Exactly. Jason Aldean, Luke Combs up next, I-105.
2: Now, here's New Holland Ford traffic on I-105.
3: Lancaster County have a reported accident on 222 southbound, just south of the turnpike. Not seeing any backlogs or delays, so if it's there, it's off to the side. Lancaster City accident, Manor Street at Laurel Street, one of Mountjoy Borough, Wood Street at Cherry Alley, 30 eastbound, bumper to bumper from 283 over to 222, 30 westbound. Got some slow go just west of Roarstown Road, 741. Berks County, we're in good shape on 176 and 12. No issues, 61 or 78. John Will Spock, right now traffic.
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0: Y105 WIOV, Cody Johnson, Till You Can't, Megan Maroney right before that with Medicine. Megan Maroney is going to be playing Philadelphia, and guess who's got your tickets for that?
1: Do we?
0: Yes, we do. Ooh-hoo. Next week, we'll be giving away tickets for that during the Rich and Casey show. We are filling for Alex Harley, and we do have a national keyword that is good till 7 o'clock. Casey Allen, what is the national keyword?
1: It's shake, S-H-A-K-E, shake.
0: Text the word shake to 95819 for a chance to win a round-trip airfare for two flight to Las Vegas to see Jason Aldean and Luke Bryan. We'll also put you up in a hotel for a couple of days while you're out there as well. And, of course, you'll get tickets for the show. But you got to text.
1: Right.
0: It's the only way to get involved. Shake to 95819. Stick around. Kane Brown, Zach John King next. I-105.
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4: Now, here's New Holland Ford traffic on I-105.
5: Lancaster County accident, East Cocalico Township on 222 southbound, just south of the turnpike, seeing a minor backlog and some slowing there on that southbound side. 30 east, bumper to bumper, 283 over to 222. 30 westbound, that's creep and crawl now from the 283 split all the way over past Roarstown Road. We're looking good on 72, no issues, 441. Accident, Mountjoy Borough, Wood Street at Cherry Alley. Got one, Mountjoy Township, right at the E-Town line on Mount Gretna Road, 241. Berks County, we're in good shape on 176, 12 and 78. John Will Spock, right now traffic.
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1: I-105 WIOV, Pennsylvania's country leader.

0: I-105 WIOV, Billy Currington, It Don't Hurt Like It Used To. It is Rich and Casey in for Alex. Riley Green right before that. Do you think it still hurts? I guess it doesn't. Red Akins was just invited to become a member of the Grand Ole Opry.
1: Right.
0: And in the hallway here in the building, we have a poster with Red Akins where he played Fall Fest. And this is back in the 90s. So you think about it, 30-some years that Red Akins has been out there.
1: And never inducted.
0: Right. And so it's amazing to me. John Party invited him.
1: Right.
0: And John Party's in the Grand, not that he shouldn't be, but I'm just saying, Red Akins, you would have just assumed.
1: Yeah.
0: And maybe that's what they did. Maybe the Grand Ole Opry just assumed, and someone said, well, you should put Red Akins. What do you mean, Red Akins? He's in here. The guy was like, no, sir, he's not. And so they just inducted him. His family joined him on stage. Of course, that being his son, Thomas Rhett. And he said, all I do every day is write words, and I can't think of any words right now, as he stood on the stage. And then he started crying.
1: Well, he even got down on his knees.
0: Yeah.
1: Yeah.
0: I can't
1: Quite
0: believe.
1: Emotional.
0: The oversight. Yeah. I'd like to look at a list of people that are not in the Grand Ole Opry.
1: And should be.
0: Yeah, that we think are. Would it surprise you if I told you that Dolly Parton is not in the Grand Ole Opry? I'm just kidding.
1: I was going to say.
0: But still, you know what I'm saying, right?
1: I do, yeah.
0: I wonder if Willie is. You never see Willie playing.
1: That's true.
0: The Grand Ole Opry. He's got to be in there. Him and all those old school guys, you know, the Waylons and the Johnny Cashes and
1: I don't know.
0: Chris Christopher. I don't know. I'd like to see a list, you know, and then we can start a campaign, try to get him in. Lainey Wilson coming up, as well as Kenny Chesney, I-105.
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0: 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It's got twang.
1: Now, here's New Holland Ford traffic on I-105.
2: Lancaster County still seeing that slow go 30 eastbound from 283 over to 222. 30 westbound slow from 283 over past Roars Town Road. Heavy on the Lenitz Pike Route 501 just north of 30. Also got some slow go getting through East Petersburg. Accident there on 72 at Greystone Road. Have an accident West Earl Township Maple Avenue in the area of Peace Road. 222 southbound running a little slow just south of Brownstown down past the Oregon Pike exit. Into Berks County, we're looking good on 12 and 176. Looking good, I-78. John Will Spock, right now traffic.
3: 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New Holland.
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0: 105 WIOV. That's Chris Jansen, me, and a beer. Jason Aldean, right before that, it is the Rich and Casey. Well, it's not really our show. It's Alex's show.
1: Yeah, we've kind of taken over today.
0: Yeah, Alex is out all week, so it's going to be you and I.
1: I guess.
0: Just you and I doing Alex's show together. Yeah, this is the kind of compelling content you get in the morning.
1: Yeah, people, you don't know what you're missing.
0: First of all, people are like, who are these two? Yeah. And why is that guy singing? And they're trying to compel me to listen to them in the morning? I don't think so. So we do have a national keyword, though, for the flyaway to go see Jason Aldean and Luke Bryan in Las Vegas at the Double Down Tour. Casey, what's the word?
1: Shake, S-H-A-K-E, shake.
0: Text the word shake to 95819. Shake to 95819. And stick around. Luke Combs on the way. I-105.
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3: Now, here's New Holland Ford traffic on I-105.
4: Lancaster County, seeing that slow go 30 eastbound from the Fruitville Pike over to 222, and still that accident on the Fruitville Pike at Bellwick Boulevard. Have an accident in East Hempfield Township, Roarstown Road, 741 at Embassy Drive. One in West Earl Township, Maple Avenue at Peace Road. One in East Petersburg, right on 72 at Greystone Road. Seeing some heavy conditions on the Fruitville Pike at 722. 30 West, a little slow at the New Holland Pike. And you've got some slowing on 222 South, heading down past the Brownstown exit. Berks County's busy, but looking good. No delays, 78. John Wilspach, right now traffic.
5: 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New Holland.
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0: 105 WIOP, that's by Ellie Zimmerman with Religiously. It is Rich and Casey. And we kind of talked about this morning, but that clock has popped up on Garth Brooks's website.
1: Yeah.
0: And it says the future is about to become history.
1: And I don't get that.
0: Now, the clock expires Tuesday, this coming Tuesday at 7 a.m. And to be honest with you, Casey Allen, I do not understand what that means either. The future is about to become history. Since we talked about it this morning, I've been thinking about it. Does it even make sense?
1: That's what I'm just going to say. It does not make sense to me.
0: The future is about, and well, it's okay. Almost like saying the world's ending.
1: No, I get it now. The future is, it's not the past now, but it's about to become the past. When we get to that 7 o'clock time, then the future will be the past.
0: All right, now I'm even more confused. I appreciate you trying to break it down for me, but I'm not getting it. The future is about to become, it's like saying there's no future.
1: What? No.
0: It's becoming history.
1: No, that's not. It's like me saying, you're about to be alone in this room because in 10 minutes, I'm going to walk out the door.
0: Okay. All right.
1: So then that will be the past. Me being in this room will be in the past.
0: Okay.
1: Or me walking out the door will be in the past.
0: See, that's why you're the smartest person I know. Fans are guessing that it's a tour or an album.
1: Oh, okay.
0: So I don't know. And I guess we'll all have to know.
1: We'll find out together.
0: I don't think it's going to leak anytime soon. But yeah, if you go to Garth's website, that's what it says. And we'll know on Tuesday. Stick around. Coming up, we've got music from Kane Brown. Also, Sam Hunt at I-105.

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0: say so. I-105 WIOP, that's Dan and Shay with Say So. It is Rich and Casey. We've been filling in for Alex Harley and been having a great time doing it. Mm-hmm. But now the time has come for us to face the final curtain. We are sliding out. Before we go, though, and turn it over, we would like to get you that national keyword one more time, Casey. Yeah.
1: It's the word shake, S-H-A-K-E.
0: Shake to 95819. That is for a flyaway to Las Vegas to see Jason Aldean and Luke Bryan on the Double Down Tour. Bev Rainey is coming up at the top of the hour, and we'll be back tomorrow morning right here on I-105.
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1: Hey, I'm Riley Green with my new song, Think You Drunk. It's Your Music Plus.
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day, Potts Farm was a place to go. 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
16: When we talk about how much exercise someone should get, current guidelines call for about 150 minutes of moderate intensity exercise or 75 minutes of vigorous intensity exercise every week. New study out of the UK makes a strong case for vigorous exercise if and when you can do it. Now, researchers determined that even little bursts of vigorous exercise can significantly reduce someone's risk of 8 different diseases: dementia, type 2 diabetes, fatty liver disease, chronic respiratory disease, chronic kidney disease, immune-mediated inflammatory diseases, major cardiovascular events, and atrial fibrillation. We're not talking about complicated training programs here. Just work with what you can into your everyday life. If you are breathless and unable to speak in complete sentences, then you've hit the mark. I'm Dr. Sanjay Gupta, helping you live a better life.
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ACL plays here. The soundtrack of America plays here. 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